0: is talking to Hossinger. So the Comets give up one late. And we had a lot of momentum there coming off of that power play. But we're unable to seal it up there at the end. So we're going to have some discussion here with Logan Gruhl and Jamie Pavia. So penalties will be handed out, but let's see if they're going to be even up here. Waugh and Feist were the ones who started it, and everybody kind of got involved in there. So taking a look at the shots on goal, 16-9 in favor of Toledo, being brought to you by Ace Radiator. So we'll wait for the word on the penalties here. The Comets in these playoffs, when they are trailing after the first period, 1-1. So this is going to be rough, Fred. I don't think either one back, either team backing down, but you know, the cardinal rule, don't give up one late. Toledo gave up one last night with 15 seconds left in the second, and that was really the difference in the game.
1: Yeah, absolutely. But you take a look at the opportunities both clubs had. Goaltenders are playing well at both ends of the ice. 16-9 shots, 1-0. It's kind of what we expected. I think the Comets are going to be coming out in that second period like we've seen them do in the first three games, and we'll go from there.
0: All right, with that, we are going to go to the Three Rivers Federal Credit Union Intermission Show. 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
8: We are back live here in the All American Stores broadcast booth. Shane Alderine with you here tonight with Fred Bean. And our game is 1-0 Toledo. Taking a look at the out-of-town scoreboard. The only other game going on tonight is the out-of-town scoreboard being brought to you by Meyer. It is Florida and South Carolina. This is a knockout game as well for the Everblades. And it is tied at 1 with 17:29 to go in the second period in that one. And taking a look at the rest of the series going on. Many of them, of course, will get going tomorrow. So going into the North Finals, well, this is now hotly contested. Wheeling won the first two games of this series over Maine, 4-3 in overtime, and then 4-1 in game two. And then Wheeling lost the next three to the Mariners, 6-3 in game one, then a double overtime win for Maine, 2-1. That was game four. And then game five, it was Maine 5 and Wheeling 3. And it's a knockout game for Maine coming up tomorrow at West Banco in Wheeling, West Virginia. We know where this Florida and South Carolina series is. It's 3-0 Florida. And Florida hasn't even been close. Florida blanked South Carolina 3-0 in the first period. And then it was Florida 6 and South Carolina 2 in game two. And then it was Florida 7 and South Carolina 3 in game 3. Now in the Mountain Division, this one concerns the Comets, because if the Comets are able to advance, we'll be playing either Allen or Kansas City. Kansas City wins game 1, 2-1, and then it was a close one, 1-0 Kansas City in game 2. And then in game 3 down in Allen, Kansas City blew out Allen 7-4, and that it makes it 3-0 Kansas City, and so they can wrap up their series tomorrow at Allen. So who knows? We could still be playing as well, as game 5 would be set right back here at the Huntington Center tomorrow, and then game 6 if needed back at the Coliseum on Tuesday. So everything, well, going our way here in this series, but tonight, you know what, we have some chances. There in the first period, we had three power plays. Toledo had two. We were able to stop both of those, but unable to score there. And now Toledo is going to have a power play when we come out of the break, as Tyson Feist picked up that roughing minor at 20 minutes. And it has been a scrappy game, because there's no tomorrow for Toledo if they unable to hold on to this one. But the Comets, well, again, we have been a third period team, also very good in the second periods as well. The Comets have scored 8 second period goals in the playoffs while giving up 5. And Toledo, they're 7-7, even up in the second period. The Comets, if we can keep this close going into the third, that's where we have done our best work. 15 goals in third periods in the playoffs this season. That's through 7 games and only giving up 2. So we got a long way to go here tonight. We are going to take a break here during the intermission show. We'll be back. 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
6: Back live here in the All-American Stores broadcast with Gene Alberani here tonight. And, well, it has been an interesting one, to say the least. End-to-end hockey, Fred, as the Comets and the Walleye, well, it looked like they were going to skate to a stalemate there after 20 minutes of play, but things got a little fiery, and the Comets give up one late, and now Toledo's going to have a power play to start the second period with a fresh sheet of ice.
7: Yeah, I mean, obviously, coming out of the locker room, they're going to have to survive this and not allow them to go up by two. They've done a good job on the kill so far. With the power plays that the Toledo has had, they have been able to limit them to their shots. We'll see if they can continue to do that. But the place is juiced up. I'm sure they both teams are going to come out firing.
6: Yeah, the fans here are fired up so much they're going after the broadcaster of the Fort Wayne Comets. Like, I have anything to do with anything. But, hey, it's an emotional game. And we got fans barking at us broadcasters, but all we do is call the action, folks. That's all we can do. So an emotional game here in Toledo as they are trying to stave off elimination. The Comets are trying to move on to the Western Conference Final against either Kansas City or Allen. So the Comets will be on a Ruoff Mortgage penalty kill when we start up the second period here in just a minute. 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So the Comets had 3 power plays there in the first period, unable to score. So that is a big victory for Toledo. It's keeping the Comets off the

0: board there on the power play. And now the Comets have got different troubles as they gave up one late there with just 7.6 seconds to be exact left in the first period. And now they are going to have to kill this penalty off as Nathan Day getting his first start here in this series. He was very good in the first series win against Indy. But coming in there, maybe a little bit rusty, but he was tested. He saw 16 shots. And the one he gave up was just on a big pileup in front of the net that just skipped over his shoulder. And we come back out to center ice for the drop. Being brought to you by First Source Bank. Matt Miller will take the face off to get us going. And Dickinson will be in there for Toledo. And we've had some troubles here getting the draws going. And now it's going to go back into the Toledo zone. And the pass goes off a stick and into the Comet zone. Inamoto after it. Off the stick of Miller. Van Wy will corral it. He goes along the far side. Now to Hawkins. And Hawkins works up top to the blue line to McCourt. McCourt veering over to Hawkins, top of the circle, goes down low, shot, save made, rebound, shot, Dickinson, another save made by Day, goes in the corner, shot below the goal line, Inamoto with the puck, can he clear the zone, and it's kicked off a stick, but not out of the zone, and Hawkins now swipes it around, it goes to the near side of Dickinson, up along the wall, Miller, it's tied up in the corner, Miller in there, everybody there in the corner, now it pops loose. Comets trying to get a stick on it, and we get it to the blue line, not out. McCourt to the far side. He'll get it to Hawkins. Hawkins rolls it to the left wing to Dickinson. 106 to go on the penalty to Feist. Here's a shot save made by Day off the stick of Hawkins, and it goes into the corner. Back behind the net. Here's Inamoto. It's locked up with Hawkins. They both go down. We'll dart it to the far side and coming up top to the blue line. Left side, Dickinson. Pitches it up top. McCourt with a drive. Missed it high. Back to the far side. Hawkins sends it around. 40 seconds to go on the power play. Dickinson in the corner. Being pursued by Miller. It's going to come up top to McCourt. McCourt. Left side. Dickinson. Cross-ice pass. Has Hawkins. He's going to push it back up top to McCourt. Back to Hawkins. Right side. A shot. It's blocked by Inamoto. That one hurt. Back up top of the blue line to McCourt. Shot. Save made by Day. Puck is loose. He waved it off. No goal. Referee blew the whistle.
1: Well, we saw the same thing happening with the Comets against Guylander. Guylander was laid out and the puck was sitting in the blue paint. Referee lost sight and ended up calling it dead. In the same scenario here. Day was out. Puck was loose.
0: Yeah,
1: whistle
0: Dickinson.
1: Blew.
0: Dickinson knocked it in the open net, but the referee blew the whistle. He lost sight of it.
1: Yeah, of greater concern is Inamoto. He's hurting him pretty good over there, limping off the ice. He's taking that shot. He finished his shift, and you know he's in some pain.
0: So that's two quick whistles here in this game. That happened earlier in the first as well when Guylander was juggling the puck. And now the faceoff will be to the left of Nathan Davis. It's a hostile crowd here tonight for sure. 17 seconds to go on the power play for Toledo. Here's Janicki on the drop. And can't win it. Moulton to the far side. Left going to Swarrier. Back up top. One-timer. Knocked down. Krebs will pick it up. And he'll get it out of the zone with 8 seconds to go. Comets back at even strength as Toledo sends it into the Comet zone, goes down in the corner. Here's back to the far side. Comets will pick it up. Atkinson on the left wing to Feist into the Toledo zone and back into the corner. To the far side, Krebs will pick it up. Krebs knocks it out to Magara, but wasn't quite ready for it, and it goes all the way back into the Comet zone. Magara behind the net being pursued by Bantle. And now he gives it to Feist. Feist on the near side. Pass knocked down by Craggs. Picked back up by Dufour. And Dufour will get it over to the far side to Krebs. goes off a stick, and now it's going to get into the Comet.

0: zone, or the Comet bench. And we have got 17-14 to go here in the second period. 1-0 Toledo. Faceoff will be out at center ice. And we have got Magara to take the faceoff with Craggs. And it's pushed along the near side. It's going to go back in the Toledo zone. And now Andrews sends it ahead. It's going to go off a stick all the way down to the Comet end. Nathan Day will come out of the pipes. He'll move it up along the wall. Here's Bloom. Sticks it back out to center ice. And now back on the near boards. Here is Feist. Moves it to Inamoto on the left side. Inamoto sends it back to Feist on the right side. Goes off the stick of Dufour. And Guylander will have to play it. To the far boards. Out of the zone. Craggs with it. He'll come across the line. Craggs dangles. Nice job by Feist. Reaching back. Poke checks it away. And it goes up top to Cruz. Cruz with a shot. It's blocked. Comet's trying to pick it up. No, Cruz will pick it up. In on Day. Slides it through the blue paint. Now on the right side. Nelson. Outlet pass to Bloom. Bloom on the left side. Coming across the line. Bloom in the corner. Got it poked away. Back to the far side. Gaffney is there for Toledo. Plays it back to the far boards. Kick loose out to center ice, and Gaffney now has it. Trying to get it to Waugh. Gets it back to Gaffney. Gaffney in front. A shot and a save made by Day. Back to the far side. Aliardi will pick it up. Aliardi on the left wing coming across the line. Aliardi, a shot. Save made by Guylander. Back to the far boards. Murray can't keep it in. And he will reach back over to Harsh. Harsh on the right side. Plays it up along the wall. And it's going to be tipped all the way down, so no icing. As Swarrier grabs it for Toledo. 1-0 Walleye here in the second. Puck waffles on back into the Comet zone. There goes Brown. Gets it back behind the net. Brown on the right side. Takes it back up along the wall. And right back to Aliardi at center ice. He'll give it to Brown. Brown on the right side. Flings it over to Harrison Reese. Reese coming in. A shot. And no, it's taken away by Dickinson. Now Hawkins has it right side. Pass ahead. Bantle stops it. It goes back into the Comet zone. They were offside, and Reese now has it. Reese to the right wing to Janicki. Janicki works it back in the Toledo zone. Truscott behind the net. And we're 5 minutes past here in period number two. Bantle across the line. Gets pushed by Feist. The puck goes behind the net. Dickinson along the far side here in Comet territory. It's going to get out of the zone. Truscott on the left side, cycles it all the way back into the Comet end. Now here's Krebs. And now Krebs goes behind the net. Krebs to Janicki, far side, up along the wall. Janicki going into the corner. Over to Capone, goes back along the near side, and it's picked up by Toledo. Left side, Riley Funk, Comets, nice job there. Capone takes it away. Now Janicki on the right side. Janicki coming in, a shot. Goes wide, back to the far side. Inamoto picks it up in the corner. Now it's to Tatayev along the far side. Kirill all the way around to Capone. Capone hands it off to Kirill. Kirill down low in shot, and a save made by the goaltender Guylander. And Capone gets into a pushy match there at the end of the play. Now Capone gets wrapped up with Riley Funk. And the linesman will separate them.
1: Well, Shay, this has been such up and down. I'll go back two shifts ago when they ended up taking a shot in right in the center of the slot, and the guy that blocked it, none other than Inamoto, who went off after blocking the previous shot. So he's right back at it and still giving up the body.
0: Faceoff will be to the right of Guylander here in the Toledo zone. And this second period is moving along at a pretty good clip. Shots in the game 22-11 in favor of Toledo. And Magara will take this faceoff. We'll send it to the near side. Van Wy up along the wall. And Reese will send it into the Toledo zone. And now up along the far side. Magara up along the wall. Picked up by Dufour. Dufour gets back into his own territory. We'll get it over onto the far side to Atkinson. Atkinson gets away from Krebs, and he

0: Gets it to Harrison Reese. He'll feed it forward to McGarrah. McGarrah coming across the line, trying to get it to Dufour up along the near boards. Now at the blue line, over it goes. Atkinson with a drive, just missed it wide. It's going to rim to the near side and back up top to McGarrah. Now here's Reese in the high slot to Dufour. Sticks it into the corner. Atkinson turns up along the wall. Now Dufour up along there, goes backhander, and now wrestled away by Dufour. In front, oh, just goes wide. Bloom was there for the tip, and it goes down into the corner. Bloom now back up top. McGarrah, pass intercepted. And Toledo with it off the glass, and it's pushed back into the Comet zone. Back up along the wall. Dufour grabs it. It's going to roll down. And now the goaltender will clear it. Harsh will pick it back up, rims it around, and back along the far side. And the linesman blows this dead here.
1: I think he's calling it an offside. Yeah. Not everybody cleared. I thought they had.
0: All right. Well, they're going to talk about this. Faceoff will be outside of the Toledo zone. And we got a timeout. We'll take a break. 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

0: Comets trail by a 1. It's 1-0. Logan Nelson will take the face off. And it goes to Harsh on the right side. He'll fling it in the Toledo zone. It goes down into the corner. And now Aliardi up to Harsh. Harsh will take a shot. Save made by Guylander. Comets starting to funnel puck towards the net, but they're not really getting anybody in front of the net. It's a screen Guylander.
1: Yeah, that shot from Harsh, he had Aliardi going to the net, but he wasn't there. Guylander had pretty good view of it and easily made the catch on it.
0: And the puck goes in the corner. And now stretched ahead out to center ice. Grab by the Walleye. Funk will knock it down, or Wall will knock it down into the Comet zone. Harsh lifts it to the far side, and the Comets pick it up. Here is Logan Nelson. Right side has Brown with him. Has Brown all alone. Coming in a shot, and he missed it wide. Back to the far side. Brown all alone. Missed the net. Aliardi with the puck. A shot. That one was blocked, and it's going to get out of play. A great A chance there for Matthew Brown, who got the empty netter last night to seal the deal for the Comets. And he just missed that one. Logan Nelson fed him beautifully, but Guylander took away the right side there, and he missed it.
1: Yeah, that puck came out, and Nelson was on his horse right from the beginning, and Brown was in the neutral zone, kind of flat-footed with it, recognized that Nelson was coming hard. Let him the puck, and then turned around and got on his horse, gave him the space to make the pass in lane. Nelson with a beautiful pass right on his stick, and Brownie just missed the net.
0: All right, Toledo wins the faceoff. And we got an injured Comet. That's Murray trying to get back into the play. Capone has it. Murray back up on his feet. Will work it into the Toledo zone. Murray will go off the ice as Guylander plays it to the near side. Back behind the net, there goes McKinnon. Now behind the net, now it's chopped to

0: Islander, who will glove it down. All right, face-off will be in the Toledo zone. 11 minutes, 37 seconds to go here in period number two. All right, Magara into the face-off circle with Riley Funk. Up top to Feist. Lost it, and now he's got to get back. Lewandowski will come across the line. Lewandowski, left side, drops it back. A shot, that was broken up by Enomoto. Shot, oh, and look at this. We got Nathan Day down, didn't have a mask. They took a shot, and Nathan Day is injured. And it's a good thing that didn't hit his head because he did not have his mask. The referee did not blow it dead. That was really dangerous as Nathan Day trying to get back up on his feet. And let's see what happened here. Oh, Day got clipped by a walleye, I think. And Nathan Day gets back up on his feet as the training crew coming out and talking to him. But that was really rough as Day was down on the ice, didn't have his mask. Luckily, it hit him right in the chest. Yeah, he got clipped. Nathan Day luckily didn't catch that one in the face.
1: Yeah, so Milne coming across ended up hitting him. But Day was definitely in some pain, and then he took that shot inside leg.
0: Jesse Kalicki asking for goaltender interference there because he wasn't playing the puck. He went right across the blue paint.
1: Yeah, that puck wasn't anywhere near. The puck was up at the top of the slot. We're being ready to be shot.
0: And Jesse Kalicki, he is very animated. Now, there's been a lot of opinions about the officiating here tonight on both sides, especially here in the crowd. We've had two quick whistles, and then that one that's not going to get called here. So we'll stay 5-on-5. And the face-off to the right of Nathan Day, still 1-0 Toledo. And Magara will take the face-off. Tied up in the circle. Gets loose to Dufour. Dufour will send it out. Bounce down to Andrews. Andrews behind the net. Gets wrapped up by Bloom. Now behind the net to the far side. And Dufour to the blue line. Right side to Reese. A shot over to the far side. Going to go to Atkinson. Now down low to Magara. Magara. Oh, up top. Oh, Bloom was right there. Fanned on the one-timer. And it's going to get back into the Comet zone. Here is Harrison Reese on the right side. Flips it to Dufour on the right wing. Slides it over. In front. Save made by Dylander. Kicks it free. And now it's rimming to the near side. Up top it goes to Atkinson. Back into the corner. Magara after it. Fettle on the near side. Back below the goal line. Here's Bloom. And now Craggs will issue it out to the far side and out of the zone. And now we get a whistle. High stick.
1: Yeah, play the puck.
0: So 10:26 to go here in period number two. Comets knocking on the door here in the second, but so far nothing on the board. And the faceoff will be outside of the Comet line. Janicki will take the drop with Craggs. And it goes to the far side. Triscuit sends it all the way around. McCourt to the blue line. Left side to Craggs. Coming in, a shot. And Nathan Day, no ill effects. Then a knock to the head. Snatches that one out of the air.
1: Yeah, Craggs coming in and close in tight. And there was an awful lot of net that he could look at. And Nathan Day just swallowed up that puck. Beautiful save.

0: Comets will change it up here. Logan Nelson will take the faceoff. Nelson digs in. And everyone drops down on the puck there. Still loose. And now behind the net goes Cruz. Gets sealed up by Harsh. Back up top to the far side. Truscott will backhand it off the end wall. Now Craggs will pick it up. Craggs hands it off to McCourt. Trying to pop it up top to Truscott. He's got him. Trying to get around Matthew Brown. Here's a shot. Knocked down. Comets take it off the wall. Near boards. Truscott takes hit. A hit in the Comets. And a penalty is called. Oh, and Cruz goes after Nelson. And now Nelson, with a straight jab, drops his man. And Truscott is down. And Cruz is down as Logan Nelson just took out two walleye. So we'll see what kind of penalties are going to be handed out to Logan Nelson here.
1: Well, Cruz came in chopping, yeah. Chipping away.
0: He came right after Logan Nelson.
1: Yeah, you know, and Nelson didn't hesitate.
0: I mean,
1: he wasn't about to have a conversation.
0: If you want some, get some.
1: There you go.
0: So Cruz still trying to figure out where he is. So we'll see if we get two calls here. And Cruz pops up on his feet. And Aliardi was going to get the initial call. And Aliardi is down, by the way. That's what we're forgetting in this. And Aliardi is shaken up. Aliardi gets back up on his feet. And Aliardi making his way back to the bench. And he is in some discomfort. And needs a little bit of help there as Dan Roselli is hanging on to him. And it looks like he will probably go into the dressing room. So the Comets, well, they got two penalties here. So it is a 5-on-3. Aliardi and Nelson. Okay, well, it is 1-0 Toledo, and now they've got a two-man power play for the first time in this series. And we're going to lean strong on Nathan Day. So we got 9:44 to go here in the second period. So we're just a little over halfway done. And let's see who the first penalty killing unit for the Comets is going to be.
1: Inamoto, Harsh, and Miller.
0: And Inamoto.
1: Inamoto's been a blocking machine tonight.
0: So it's a full 2 minutes of a 5-on-3. And Matt Miller will take the drop with Dickinson. We'll keep an eye on the bench and see if Aliardi reappears. As Matt Miller gets into the faceoff, and now the linesman coming over and taking a look at the clock.

All right, Miller looks back at Nathan Day. And here is the drop. It goes to the near side up along the wall. And Hawkins has got it at the blue line. Hawkins to the left side of Van Ooy. Back to Hawkins. Now McCourt up along the wall. Comet set up in the triangle. As McCourt, left side, down low. They try and tip it. It goes behind the net.

0: Inamoto is able to scoot it over to Hawkins. Hawkins along the far side. Back up top to McCourt. McCourt on the left wing. Cross rink it goes. Hawkins couldn't get a shot off. Back to McCourt. McCourt down low. Tap pass. Save made by Day. Back to the far side. McCourt on the left wing. McCourt over. Missed the pass. Dickinson up along the wall. And now up top to Hawkins. Hawkins back over to Dickinson. McCourt over. And now to Dickinson up along the wall. Top of the circle. Left side. Comets get a stick on it. Matt Miller trying to crowd Hawkins. And now Harsh is there. He'll clear the zone. And now back it goes into the Comet end. And they're going to ice it. They're icing the puck on a two-man advantage.
1: Yeah,
0: I'm not sure if I've seen that.
1: Mental mistake right there. Oh, Comets on the draw. Going to have Janicki. See if he can pull it back.
0: So 1 minute left to go on this 5-on-3. And Trevor Janicki will take this faceoff. Up top to Feist. And Feist will get it out of the zone. Back to Reese. He'll dump it into the Toledo end. And Hawkins has it. Now we've got Janicki, Feist, and Reese out there. And now McDickinson coming across the line. Dickinson and McCourt at the blue line. Now left side to Hawkins. Up top to McCourt. Left wing Hawkins. Back up top to McCourt. Comets not giving him a lane. Now a one-timer goes off the side of the net. Now back to the far boards. Back up top to McCourt. McCourt left side. One-timer and a save made by Day. That went off the stick of Hawkins. That was a rocket. Now behind the net. Milne, top of the circle. Shot wide. Back on the near boards. Here's Hawkins, lets it roll. Able to get it back, goes back to McCourt. McCourt, far side up along the wall. Hawkins calling for it, one-timer, save made. No, it's knocked down, puck is loose, and it is behind the net. Referee blows the whistle, it's a hand pass on Toledo. It goes out of the zone.
1: Yeah, Day had lost the stick on the exchange. More contact on the goalie, but another mental mistake by Toledo with the hand pass.
0: So 2 seconds remaining on the penalties to Aliardi and Logan Nelson.
1: You know, Shane, one thing about a 5-on-3, it's a great opportunity to score, but if it don't, it ends up pumping up the other team. So the Comets are 2 seconds away from turning this around.
0: Brown will take the face off with Craggs. And the Comets have killed it off. Comets out of the box, ahead to Taev, hands it off to Brown. Brown coming across the line, sets up to Taev, coming in, a shot, it's blocked, it goes off the end wall. Back behind the net, it's going to be scooped along the far side to Brown. Brown in the corner, Brown behind the net, Brown trying to wrap it around. He is cut off on the play by Swarrier. And now it goes to Cruz on the near side, to Taev, hits the deck. Comes up to the blue line. Comets keep it in and out to Taev. It's tripped up and a penalty is coming up.
1: About time.
0: He wanted the first one, but
1: yeah,
0: he got the second
1: Taev
0: one.
1: Taev is like, about time. How many times they got to trip me before you call it?
0: Swarrier to the box for tripping. And the Comets on their fourth power play of the night. And we got to cash in. 7:11 to go here in the second. And the Comets, a quick huddle up around assistant coach Corey Melkert.

0: Face off to the right of Guylander, and Austin Magara had 13 faceoffs in the first period. He won 9 of them.
1: The Comets score on this after surviving a 5-on-3. That's a major boost.
0: Zataev in the corner. Swings it up top to Brown. And Brown up along the wall to Kirill. Kirill in the corner. Up top to Brown. Now he'll give it back to Zataev. Zataev down low. Over to Dufour. The pass was tipped. Couldn't get to it, but he muscles on over. Gets it to Kirill. Here's the shot blocked. And Guylander able to cover it up.

0: So 1:33 to go on the power play for the Comets, and McGarrah stays out there to take the drop. 1-0 Toledo here in the second. And McGarrah will take the faceoff. And it goes, no, we'll have to do that again. Another missed drop. Toledo won that one. And we've had quite a few of those here tonight. And now, here we go. We settle in Van Wy and McGarrah. And it goes to McKinnon to the far side. Goes off the stick at Tataev, and they'll clear the zone now. Day comes out of the pipes. And Matthew Brown will pick it up behind the net. Brown leads it forward to Tataev. Tataev coming across the line, do four. We'll get over to McGarrah. Back up top to Brown. And Brown along the far side gets it to Kirill. Kirill in the corner. Pops it up top to Brown. Now Dufour in the high slot. A shot. Guylander the save off the blocker. Now to Taya. Back up top to the point to Brown. His pass blocked by Van Wy. Van Wy gets it ahead. And they got a man in front. Coming across the line. A shot save made by Day. That was Hossinger. Short-handed. Now Miller moves it ahead to Kirill. Kirill comes across the line. Over to McGarrah. McGarrah fans on it. Gets it back over the stick of Harsh. And now back it goes into the Comet zone with 34 seconds to go in the power play. And Reese Harsh with the puck. Harsh gets it out to center ice. Threads it into the Toledo zone. It goes down in the corner. Tied up behind the net, it gets loose to Crags. Comets pick it up in front, and a shot and a save made by Guylander. Back to Harsh to the blue line. Bloom, far side, 2-4, right side, a shot, missed it wide. Back to the far boards, it's Harsh. 2 seconds to go in the penalty. Pass is blocked, and they'll clear the zone. They got a man coming out of the box. Swarrier darts down, here's Day. Aware of his surroundings, will rim it to the near side. We're back to 5-on-5. And now Murray on the near boards. Lost it to Dickinson. Now up along the wall. Back to the near side. Reese goes off of the leg of Bloom, and Bloom will pick it up. Takes it off the wall. Far side. Capone trying to grab it. He'll bring it across the line. Capone pushes it back into the corner to Murray. Murray swings it around and goes back in the corner to the blue line to Reese. Reese with a shot. It's tipped, and it's going to go back along the near side. Pass ahead. They got a man behind the D. It's Bantle. A shot and a save made by Nathan Day. That's what they've been looking for, to get that man cherry-picking to the blue line. And Nathan Day dialed in here in the second. And we have got a timeout. 1-0 Toledo. We'll be back. 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
0: Back live in the All-American Stores broadcast booth. One stop by Nathan Day on that breakaway by Bantle. And the faceoff will be to his right. 4:31 to go in the second. And here's Logan Nelson in the drop. Goes down in the corner off the glass, and it's waffled on back into the Toledo zone. Here's Tataev. I'm going to go down in the corner. He'll send it around to Inamoto. Inamoto at the blue line. Now Feist

0: on the right side, sends it wide, and it goes to Nelson. Nelson flips it out to Inamoto. Shot and a save made by Guylander. Janicki was trying to get in front of him, but it went right into the mitts, and we're down to 4:11 to go here in the second. Shots in the game. Toledo doubling up the Comets, 31-16. We have an elimination game down in North Charleston, South Carolina tonight. As we take a look at the Meyer out-of-town scoreboard in South Carolina, they're up 2-1 on Florida. So they're looking to extend their season. And so is Toledo here tonight. Comets lead this series 3-0. And the face-off to the right of Guylander. Murray in the drop with Riley Funk. And it's going to come up to Reese in the high slot. A shot, missed it wide. Down low to Capone. Capone on the near boards. His shot was blocked. Back along the near side. And the Walleye feed it forward to Hawkins. Hawkins coming across the line. Hawkins hands it off to Dickinson. A shot and a save made by Day. And Day fought that one off. It was in some traffic. He was screened, but he... And now look at this. We got Blue mixing it up. Hawkins is going to eat some leather as they got a hold of each other's collars. And the linesman trying to break them up with 3:54 to go. A hard, hard-fought game here tonight on both sides. So everyone separates. Another big, big stop by Nathan Day. And yeah. Nathan Day's doing everything right here tonight. He just needs some goal support. And now we got Bloom and Dickinson. After everything had settled down. And the officials trying to maintain order. It's getting harder and harder as this one goes on.
1: Yeah, with all the shenanigans going on, you can't overlook the job that Nathan Day has done tonight. He's had three breakaways, and he's been able to swallow all of them up. He's come up big tonight.
0: Face off to the right of Day. And Tyson Feist wrangles it away. To the far side, it's going to come up top of the blue line. Here's a shot, it's blocked, goes back in the corner. Inamoto trying to lock it up, squirts loose behind the net. Here's Feist to the right side to Brown. Brown will turn the corner, he'll knock it off the glass. We got a race for the puck, but it'll be an icing on the Comets before it couldn't get there. And this second period now is crawling down to 3:35. And Austin McGarrah will take the face off with Sam Craggs now. And it goes off the end wall. Here's Feist to the far side. Takes it off the glass and all the way back into neutral territory. Back up along the wall. Toledo issues it back into the Comet zone. And back along the near side. Dufour picks it up, gets it out to Brown. Brown will come across the line. Brown on the right side, down low, looking for McGarrah. Tapped it forward, just missed the net. Back along the near side, here's Feist. Feist will scoop it up. He'll knock it off the end glass as we come up on 3 minutes to go in the second period. 1-0 Toledo. And McGarrah got one in the mouth, and Toledo's going to go off. Now we've got the cash in, Fred.
1: And that was
0: it's urgency now. We're going on the power play yet again.
1: Yep. Sawyer got his hands up, going to stick it in his kisser, and he's going to go sit out for a couple minutes to think about it.
0: Cross check. And it's the fifth power play of the night for the Comets. We're 0-4. So we are due.
1: Yeah, we got to convert right now.

0: Faceoff will be to the right of Guylander. And Magara will take the faceoff again. He's been a monster in the circle tonight. And he'll go heads up with Riley Funk. And the drop goes to Miller. Miller behind the nets. Miller works it along the near side up top to DeFore. DeFore back along the wall to Magara. Magara gets tangled up, trying to get loose. Magara goes behind the net. Lost it. Coming up top to Bloom. Can't keep it in. And Bloom falls down. Lewandowski goes after it. Lewandowski behind the net. He's met there by Bloom. Now behind the net. Riley Funk with it. Now the Comets will wrestle it away. Here's Bloom. And he'll get it to DeFore. DeFore at center ice. Flings it forward to Miller. Miller going to go down into the corner. Now DeFore will pick it back up. He rips it on over to Kirill. Now to the blue line to Bloom. Bloom in the high slot. Back on the right side to Kirill. Kirill. Shot, save made by Guylander. We got a rebound, and it comes up top of the blue line. Bloom, right side to Tatayev. On the dot, right wing, back in the corner. Magara will return it to Tatayev. Back up top to Bloom in the high slot. Now Kirill again at the blue line. Down low, one-timer, missed. Back to the far side, it rims over to Bloom with 55 seconds to go on the power play. Now up top to Bloom. A shot blocked, back on the near side to Kirill. Back up top to Bloom, hanging on to it. Back over to DeFore, up along the wall. Far side, shot, save made by Guylander, and he'll squeeze the legs, or the leather, and get a whistle. So we're down to 40 seconds, and Alex Eliardi has not reappeared. So that is going to kind of mess with this second power play line for the Comets. Face off to the right of Guylander, and it's Murray in the faceoff circle. And the drop to the far side. Oh, Toledo will clear the zone. Goes out to Day, and he'll give it to Reese Harsh. Harsh angles it back to Brown. Brown had it center ice. Pulls it to the blue line, but they were going to be offside, so Toledo now has it. And they'll send it down. Harsh goes off of his glove. Day will stop it. And we've got 14 seconds to go on the power play. Harsh on the right side. Comes out to center ice. Hands it off to Murray. Murray flings it forward. Guylander stopped it. We got 1 minute to go in the period. And Toledo's back at full strength. They got a man out of the box. Warrior heads to the bench, and Toledo with the puck. Cruz tips it into the Comet zone. There goes Murray behind the net, wheels it to the far side. Inamoto catches up to it, now to Nelson. He'll get it to Harsh. Harsh trying to come across the line. He does. Sends it towards the net. Now it's going to be rimmed to the far side, up along the wall. Cruz gets hit. Janicki picks it up, and Janicki trying to go to Capone in front of the net. He is covered up. And the puck rattles up top of the blue line. Feist on the right side goes back in the Toledo zone. And we got 18 seconds to go in the period. Back along the near boards. Inamoto at center ice. Coming across the line. Off the stick of Janicki. Now Logan Nelson trying to go in. He's clipped. Hits the ice. Right side Feist. 2 seconds left. Here's Janicki on the near side. And that will do it for two periods. As Aliardi is back out on the ice. And that's an excellent sign. But we'll see how effective he can be the rest of the way. So the Comets survived. They killed off 2 minutes of 5-on-3 play. But little concern here. We've had 5 power plays and nothing to show for it.
1: Yeah, absolutely. I mean, we're going into the locker room with 20 minutes left to go. Went down by a goal. Very doable for the boys, but they've got to come out and get some clean looks on the net. And right now, they just haven't been. They've had on all those power plays, everything's been forced up to the blue line. They haven't been able to get it down low and get the guys in front of the net an opportunity. So they got to give it a better shot coming out of the third.
0: All right. The Comets have been great in third periods. 15 goals for, only 2 against, and we're going to need some of that third period magic here. Down by a goal. We're gonna-

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0: Back in the All American Stores broadcast booth here in the second intermission as we take a look at the game summary being brought to you by Three Rivers Electric. Just one goal scored. It was way back in the first period with just about 8 seconds left in the period. Riley Funk knocked a puck over the shoulder of Nathan Day to make it 1-0, and that has been the only scoring here tonight. But both teams, ample opportunities on the power play. Comets 0-5, Toledo 0-4, and that included a full 2 minutes of 5-on-3 for the Comets. Bend but do not break, as Nathan Day is having a game. We just got to get him a couple goals in the third. So that is a look at the game summary. We will take a break. 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
10: Posting stuff on there. I've like got like probably 30 followers, a lot of friends and family that love that like it and stuff.
6: You might get a few more out of this.
10: Yeah, maybe. Who knows? I do have a couple Comets fans on there now.
6: There you go.
10: Yeah, because it started to

0: make its way out of the jungle a little bit, or out of the weeds, I should say. But yeah, so I started posting stuff on there, and I haven't posted in probably since summer, so I should get on top of that. But yeah, and then I made a couple songs and put them on YouTube too.
1: Yeah.
0: And yeah, just, I don't know. I'm not like, it's not like a career I want. I just enjoy it and just throw it out there. And
1: hey, man, that, you don't know who's listening. So yeah, it's like you get one person who hears it. Hey, that's the, it's the gateway to the music business.
0: Yeah. I remember, probably 8 years ago, a guy who actually played in Bakersfield, Cooper Marody, if you know the name. He played at Michigan, so I'm not a huge fan of that because obviously being on the Irish, but played at Michigan, but he is a country singer as well. So he had some songs and, he wrote a few songs and I was like, that's so cool. Pro hockey player, writing songs. Like he like recorded in a studio, like in Nashville and did that whole thing. So that was cool. I was like, okay, maybe this could be something, you know? And so I became a fan of his and I haven't listened to him in forever, but I listened to a few of his songs when they came out and thought that was pretty cool. So,
1: yeah. So do you, I mean, you wrote a song about, I thought it was a really cool subject, the house you grew up in.
0: Yeah.
1: I thought that was really cool. I thought that was a really cool subject to write a song about.
0: Yeah, I wrote it. It's called House We Call Home.
1: Yeah.
0: Because my parents have talked recently about moving out and like selling our house. And we have a place up in, we just got a small lake house up in northern Minnesota. So they're about 2 summers ago now. So we spend our whole summer up there, which is awesome. We can get into that later. But they eventually want to move out of Minneapolis suburbs where I'm from and where I've grown up and move up there and sell the house. So it's kind of like exciting, but also like kind of sad. So I wrote about like some memories and stuff. And I have this one lyric that I wrote like the tick, like in our parents' bathroom, we have the tick marks for all of our heights from as we grow up. Like a lot of families do that.
1: Yeah.
0: And wrote about like someone just coming in and just taking a paintbrush and painting right over
1: right,
0: that.
1: Right.
0: And just washing those memories away. And that's my parents would never ever cover that up. But someone knew, like, I don't care about this. Just boom, new bathroom, whatever.
1: Yeah.
0: Just like that, instantaneous, it's gone. And so,
1: wrote
0: a little lyric about that. Was kind of where, it started, like just that idea, and then just kind of song built from there. So.
1: Yeah. Oh, it's great. Oh no, man, I remember when moved out of our childhood home.
0: Yeah.
1: It's still, and I will still like now. I live in a neighborhood that's like adjacent to where I grew up.
0: Mm-hmm.
1: So every once in a while, I'll just take a drive through the old neighborhood. It's like, oh, just some few childhood memories.
0: Totally.
1: And the person who owns the house now actually used to be my old neighbor.
0: Okay.
1: And she bought the house as a rental. This was during COVID.
0: Yeah, yeah.
1: And she goes, hey, I got a surprise for you. I just bought your house. And I'm like, no way. And she's like, yeah, you got to get over here and just take a tour and go through.
0: Yeah.
1: And we'll go through the house, like, and all these memories.
0: Totally. I bet they just came flooding.
1: Oh, it was great. Yeah. It was awesome. Awesome. So, Very cool. She still owns it. And she's like, and she always refers to it as Shane's house.
0: Yeah.
1: Like, oh, I got to rent Shane's house. It's like, it's great.
0: Yeah.
1: It's like, it's, yeah. I mean, the house you grew up in, I mean, you're connected to it.
0: Totally. 100%.
1: Yeah. Yeah. So, but speaking of family, you got to play against your brother.
0: Yes.
1: Yeah.
0: Yeah.
1: So how did that go?
0: Yeah, it was.
1: Well, the first game you both scored a goal.
0: Yeah.
1: So that was pretty cool.
0: That was cool. Yeah. Obviously, like you want to see. I want him to be successful.
1: Yeah.
0: I want to see him do well, just not against us.
1: Right.
0: But yeah, it was the first time we'd ever played against one another.
1: Really?
0: Yeah. Never growing up or anything. Like we had never even played together until college because I'm 2.5 years older than him. So in Minnesota, like it's like a 2-year. Kind of age gap is like the maximum you can have, I guess. So we never played together. Obviously, we were super competitive. Everything I did, he would come by 2.5 years later and try and beat it. You know, like whether it's the mile run in elementary school or like, you know, like all these other things. He's just constant and he beat it pretty much every time. He's just a crazy athlete and he's nuts, honestly. He's kind of a psychopath when it comes to like stamina and that sort of thing. Just ask anyone. But he's a phenomenal athlete, and he's done a great job in his career so far. But, yeah, anyways, getting back to the game, like playing against him, it was cool. I was able to have dinner with him the night before and just catch up. And he's my best friend. So, it was weird, though. I don't know if I liked it.
1: Were you out there at the same time?
0: Like, a couple times. Yeah, we had a couple face-offs where we were battling as wingers. And I don't know if I liked playing against him because it just became this thing that it made the game – everyone in the locker room was like bringing it up and
1: yeah,
0: you know, like we show us who the better Janicki is tonight and all this stuff. And it's like, I don't need all that. Like,
2: right, let me just play.

0: you
1: Right.
0: know, and like, and you have a target on your back from the other team, and he had a target on his
1: Oh,
0: back, and
1: sure.
0: like Stoney was just giving it to
1: Oh,
0: him,
1: I can see
0: bro, just
1: that. I can
0: chirping
1: see
0: him like
1: that.
0: crazy. And he's like, "Who is this Brady Stoney?" I was like, "He's just wouldn't leave me alone." And so it's fun, it's cool.
1: Yeah.
2: Trevor
0: Obviously.
2: Janicki from episode 127 of the Comets podcast, and we got the third period now coming up. We'll be back. 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
2: We are back live here in the Auto Owners Insurance here tonight. And we got a dandy. Comets lead this best of seven series 3-0. So the Walleye trying to hold off elimination and live another day. That would be tomorrow. Would be game five, and the Comets trying to end this thing. But the Walleye, they are being very, very stubborn here tonight. They lead it 1-0 in the faceoff out at center ice to get us going here in period number three. And the drop goes back into the Comet zone quickly. We go into the near side corner, and now the Comets have it. Satya coming across the line. Kirill on the left wing. Kirill goes behind the net. Kirill back along the far side. Kirill to the blue line, lost his edge. And now the puck is going to be picked up by Toledo. McKinnon drags it into the Comet zone. Now it gets out of play. Well, fresh sheet of ice, Fred, and sometimes that happens.
8: Yeah. Yeah, Kirill was coming up with the blue line and with the puck and just put the edges a little bit too far and went down.
2: All right, face-off will be outside of the Comet line. Magara will take the face-off. And again, we'll have to do it again. We had a lot of these here tonight.
8: Yeah, I don't know whether he's just being particular.
2: Yeah, I don't know either.
8: We're having a clinic tonight on how to take a face-off.
2: Yeah, everyone is
8: and everybody's failing
2: yeah,
8: so far.
2: I thought everyone's learning something new tonight. All right, Swarrier pushes it into the Comet zone. It goes to the far side to Feist. And Feist goes in the corner. We got it. Feist on the right side gets it out of the zone. We'll tap pass to Magara. Magara coming across the line. A shot. Just missed it high. Back to the far side. Coming up top to Feist. Another shot. And a save made by Guylander. So the Comets coming out firing.
8: Yeah, and that's what they got to do. They got to start putting pucks to the net. Look for a dirty one. Get nice and get a tip. Get some screens in there.
2: And the Comets now at 19 shots. Comets averaging just a touch over 30 per game in the playoffs. Toledo 35. Face off to the left of

0: Highlander, and Magiera will take the drop again with Riley Funk. And it goes into the corner. Here's Brown. Brown behind that, trying to tuck it in. Slapped away by Guylander. Net got dislodged for a second, but it stays on the peg, so play will continue. Nice job by Magiera intercepting this pass. He flings it down off the end wall. Moulton along the far side moves it to Swarrier on the near boards. Magiera goes up along the wall. And now it gets out to Toledo at center ice. Now send it down to Nathan Day. He'll stop it. Here's Reese behind the net. And Reese to the right side. We'll fling it forward. It's going to bounce into Toledo territory. This will be an icing on the Comets.
1: He was trying to get it over to Magiera, but Magiera wasn't free. Brown, but Brown wasn't free, and he couldn't get past the defense on that one. So icing call, faceoff in the Comet zone. Start it over.
0: Faceoff will be to the right of Day, and we have got Logan Nelson to take this one. Logan Nelson, 2 of 4 in the drops, doesn't win this one. And now they send it off the end wall. Gaffney in the corner. Picked up by Reese. Reese along the left side. Sends it ahead to Aliardi. Aliardi shaken up in the second period. Good to see him back out there. Takes it off the wall, goes down into the corner, and he'll rim it up top to Inamoto. Inamoto sends it towards the net. Down low, back to the far side. Here's Feist. And back up top, here's a drive, save made. Oh, Guylander never saw that one. Hit him in the chest. And now it comes up to Feist again. Back to the far side, Bloom. And Bloom now looking for a lane. Takes a shot, knocked away. And Feist gets it below the goal line. Shot, save made. And now Truscott will pick up the rebound. Goes behind the net. Takes it off the glass, and it goes back all the way into the Comet zone. Here is Feist. And along the left side, goes off the stick of Bloom. Goes down to Guylander. He stops it. McKinnon now has it behind the net. And now off a stick, and it goes back into the Comet zone. Krebs into the corner. Near side here in the Comet zone. Still 1-0 Toledo in the third. And Dickinson gets it to the blue line, but the Comets tip it. Now it's a tie-up trying to break it out. Here's Kirill coming across the line. Drops it off. A shot off the shoulder. Back to the near side. And Hawkins will pick it up for Toledo. Hawkins will come across the line. Floats it over, a shot. Missed it wide. Back along the near boards. Coming back up top of the blue line. Toledo pitches it forward. Goes back behind the net to Krebs. He'll get it to the far side. Comes up to the blue line. Rolls to Day. And he will cover it up and get another whistle.
1: Now, good start for the Comets. It almost like you could tell it's the third period. There's the way they turned it on. They've had 3 or 4 shots already. A couple of close ones on it, but haven't been able to break through.
0: Face off to the right of Day. And we have got Sam Craggs in the face off. He'll go up against Trevor Janicki for the Comets. And the drop. Cruz angles it up top of the blue line. Moulton to the far side. Moulton now gets away from Janicki. Goes underneath. Goes all the way around. Moulton on the puck. He's going to take it all the way. Or Cruz, rather, takes it up top. Cruz trying to get away from Janicki. Cruz still on the puck. Cruz now goes all the way around again. Puts it out in front. The Comets lock it up. There's Stonehouse to the far side. Now it goes along the wall. Here is Harrison Reese in the corner. Craggs trying to hang on to him. Goes to Stonehouse, and Stonehouse will pick it up. He'll take it up along the wall. Now to center ice. Atkinson. He'll come across the line. Janicki, left side, a shot. Save made.
1: That one bounced up under his armpit.
0: Yep. And Guylander able to claim it and get a whistle. So the faceoff will be in the Toledo zone here in the third period. 16 minutes, 10 seconds. To go in the third. Shots are now 31-23 in favor of Toledo, being brought to you by Ace Radiator. Magiera in the faceoff circle. Comets were 11 of 22 in faceoffs in the second period.

0: But Magero is 6 of 9. And again, the linesman giving some instructions there to Riley Funk. And it comes up to the blue line, but the Comets can't keep it in. It was a clean win. Slipped under the stick of Inamoto, and it goes behind the net to Feist. He'll motor it around to Brown. Brown on the near side. Gets it to far side to Dufour. Dufour coming across the line. Taking a shot. Save made. The rebound comes all the way up top to the near side point. Now it's waffled on back to Inamoto. He will slap it back into the Toledo zone. Guylander comes out of the nets. And he'll send it to the far side. Magera up along the wall. And now Toledo coming across the line. They go off the pad of Day. Back to the far side. Goes down into the corner. Inamoto lost it in front. Lewandowski hit the post. He was off balance, and he still got a shot off. Back to the near side. And into the corner. Inamoto up top to Swarrier. To the nets. Blocked. Back to the far side. And that goes off the face of Feist. Play is still live, and it goes behind the net. Feist pops back up, clears the zone, and we got a penalty here. And it's a high sticking call.
1: Oh, Magera?
0: Who's it going on? And it's going to go on the Comets. Well, Feist was the one that went down.
1: They call it a high stick and call him Magera. Magera doesn't look like he understands why him.
0: Yeah, I don't see the penalty there. But Magera will have a seat. So it'll be the fifth power play of the night for Toledo. They're 0-4. All right, the face-off to the right of Day is Magera in the box. Janicki will take this face-off. And the drop coming up top to Swarrier. He'll angles to the far side. And now in front, a shot missed wide. Back on the near side, Cruz. Up top to Lewandowski, left side. Up top to Swarrier. Swarrier up along the near side to Lewandowski. Down low. Bantel shot. Save made. And the Comets kick it out. Back to the far side. Cruz will keep it in. To Lewandowski. Top of the circle. Up top. One-timer. Goes wide. Back to the near side. Lewandowski again. Janicki in the corner. Comes out to Stonehouse. And Stonehouse grabs it. Comes out to center ice. Stonehouse dangles around trying to get past Swarrier. They both go into the corner. Stonehouse being held onto there, and now Stonehouse trying to get away. Play continues. Crags will come across the line. Over to Van Wy on the right side. Van Wy on the near boards. Goes up along the wall. Coming up to the near side to McCourt. Reese all over him. But it's going to be tipped to the far side. Here's Dickinson up along the wall. Sends it back to McCourt. And McCourt down low. Back up top. 46 seconds to go on the kill for the Comets. Shot. Save made by Day. Hangs on, and we get a whistle. Day got his left leg hugging that post, and he was able to hang on to it.
1: It's the same play that they had that they scored on at the end of the first period. Day this time was able to keep that leg tight up against there and, more importantly, get the glove on top of it, which is what he wasn't able to do on the goal.
0: Forty-one seconds to go in the penalty to Magera. Still 1-0 Toledo.

Step it in there is Bloom. And it goes up top to Riley McCourt. McCourt over to the far side, up along the wall. Dickinson to the blue line. McCourt will fling it over to the far side. Shot blocked. Rebound goes to Dickinson. Up top to McCourt. McCourt back over to Dickinson. Far side shot. They score.

0: only so many times you can tempt fate. And the Comets giving Toledo chances. So it's 2-0 Toledo with 13:28 to go.
1: You know, eventually one of these teams is going to score in the power play. And you can feel the sigh of relief in this building right now as they feel like with a two-goal lead, they're in a position to win. But we got them right where we want them. Here comes the comeback.
0: That's just the third period goal the Comets have given up in these playoffs. And now we go into the Comet zone. Day comes out of the pipes. Toledo's offside here, so we'll get a whistle. Garrett Van Wy gets the goal, former Comet. And we've got a timeout on the ice, so we will take a break. 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
0: All right, the Comets are now down by two. With 13:19 to go here in the third period. And we've got Austin McGuire in the faceoff circle from center ice. And it goes back to McKinnon Andrews on the right side. And now Milne will come across the line. Shot missed it wide. It goes back on the near boards. Now it goes off the skate of McGuire. Back behind the nets. In front now. And it's rolled over to Matthew Brown. Comets get it out of the zone. Dufour will push it into the Toledo zone. It goes into the corner. McKinnon will swipe it around the near side to Craggs. Back up along the wall. Lewandowski will send it on back. And it goes back into the Comet zone. Here's Day behind the net. He'll motor it around to Brown on the near side. Brown up along the wall, gets pushed from behind. It goes out to center ice. Now Swarrier gets it to Truscott, far side. It's picked up, and out of the far side, McGuire coming off for a line change. Wasn't quite ready for it. And now McGuire gets it back, stays out on the ice. He goes to the right side, sends it into the Toledo zone. It goes all the way down to Guylander. Guylander will move it to Swarrier. Swarrier on the right side. Inamoto stepping up. Now it goes to Capone. Capone at the blue line, sends it towards the net. Goes back behind the net to Swarrier. Back to the far side. Here's Waugh. Waugh up along the far boards. Goes down in the corner. Goes behind the net. Now it's going to go to Swarrier. Swarrier sends it ahead. Poke checked away. Big hit there by Inamoto on Hosiger. And now it's going to be sent all the way into the Comet zone. Capone sends it around to the near boards. Here's Feist. Off the skate of Tataya. Back along the near boards. McCourt on the near side. Takes it off the glass and it goes back into the Comet zone. Here's Inamoto to the right side to Feist. Feist will get it to Kirill. And Kirill on the left side. In front, trying to go to Nelson. Broken up behind the net, Capone. Capone, shot by Krebs, blocked by Dickinson. And Dickinson feeds it forward to Bantle. Bantle on the left side. Runs into Harsh. Bantle on the far side. Now Nelson gives it a kick. Bantle still tied up. No, he's able to kick it back in the corner to Dickinson. In front, shot save made by Day. Turning the corner with it is Reese Harsh. Harsh on the left side. He'll bounce it to the far side. Nelson giving chase. Logan Nelson up along the wall. Oh, couldn't quite handle it. Dickinson goes behind the net. And we'll go to the far side with it. Out of the zone. All the way down. This will be an icing on Toledo. And it has been a quick third period. Almost halfway done. Toledo.

0: adds to their lead as it's 2-0. Comets have not been shut out in these playoffs. They've only lost one game. And the Comets trying to wrap this up here tonight, but we got to get one here. 10:57 to go in the third, and here's Brown in the faceoff circle. Brown and Funk in the drop. And it goes in front of the net to McKinnon. And now Hawkins to the far side. Sends it clean to Andrews. Andrews coming across the line. Andrews will take it down low. Here's Reese behind the net. Rims it to the far side. Cruz has it for Toledo. He goes underneath and back up along the wall. Atkinson trying to wrestle it away. Behind the net goes Harrison Reese. Reese on the right side. Looks around. Sends it up along the wall, trying to hit Aliardi. Aliardi gets spun down.
1: Right there.
2: No call.
0: No penalty there. Wow. Aliardi got grabbed by his collar and spun down to the ice, and no call. Brown out at center ice. Lost it. Cruz will pick it up. Coming in, a shot. Oh, what a great save by Day. Comets got crossed up there to the blue line. Moulton with a drive. That's blocked. And it goes back to the near side. They center it, picked up by Brown. He'll take it off the wall, hits Josh Bloom. Bloom on the left wing, drops it off to Aliardi. Aliardi now spins away, goes in, shovels it forward. Guylander with the save, and now it's going to go out of the zone. Feist goes up along the near side. Lost it, Lewandowski poked away, back on the near boards. It's Craggs. And Craggs comes out to center ice. Now Feist has got it. His pass to McGarra. Coming across the line, it's Dufour. Dufour, a shot, save made. The rebound, another shot, another save made. Puck is
1: there, it is.
0: Score! Right, Comets get on the board!
1: McGarra picked up finally the third rebound. You had Tatayev take a shot, Dufour take a shot, and finally McGarra take it. Lead cut in half, Comets on the way back. Here we go.
0: And it's Austin McGarra. As Guylander, man, he did everything. But it was McGarra who popped it in right underneath the crossbar. And now we're in business. The third period magic can start. The lead is back down to one with 9:23 to go here in the third. Shutout busted. And we go out to center ice. As Janicki will take the faceoff. And it goes back to Krebs. Krebs up along the wall to Miller. And Miller gets tackled. And no call. Miller lost his stick, lost everything. Now Krebs goes off a stick and down to Miller on the near side. Miller goes in the corner. Janicki trying to help him out. And back along the near side. Back to Truscott on the far boards. He sends it ahead all the way down. This will be an icing with 8:51 to go here in the third. Well, we're definitely letting him play here in period number three.
1: Right? I told now you they had to get a dirty one, and that was it. That was a greasy one right there.
0: Now it's playoff hockey.
1: Yeah.
0: And the faceoff to the right of Guylander with 8:50 to go here in the third. McGarra gets his sixth goal of these playoffs, leading the team. Atkinson on the left side, dips it in the corner. Now Capone behind the net. Murray to the far side, lifts it up top to Reese. A shot, it's tipped, and back the other way. Here's Gaffney on the near side. And back into the corner is Murray. He'll outlet it to Matthew Brown. Brown on the left wing, gets it out to center ice. Toss it. Oh, the Comets are offside. And that'll take us to a timeout here in the third. We got 8:23 to go. It's 2-1 Toledo. We'll be back You're listening to Common Hockey on 96.3 XK.

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5: All right, we got a face-off at center ice. They called the Comets offside there. I don't think it was. But maybe the officials agree with me, and we're going to go off center ice.
6: They didn't think it was either.
5: Yeah, no, they didn't either. So McGarrah will take the face-off. And it goes back to Reese on the far side. Now it's back up along the wall. Tataev has got it. He'll take it back into Comet territory. And he gets it to Harrison Reese. Reese sends it forward to McGarrah. McGarrah on the right side. Rolls off his stick. Tangles up with Moulton. And now behind the net. Here's Kirill. Dufour trying to corral it. Goes along the near side to Atkinson. And Atkinson works hard. Goes back in the corner to Dufour. Up to McGarrah. Fans on it. And it's going to go out of the zone. And Atkinson has it. McGarrah at center ice. McGarrah hands it to Atkinson. Atkinson on the right side. Flings it towards Guylander. He'll move it aside. It goes back along the near boards. Dufour up along the wall. Now down low, back behind the net. It's going to be pushed to the far side. And now out it goes. Bouncer back in the Comet end. And there's Inamoto. Moves it ahead to Kirill Tataev. He'll bounce it back to Inamoto on the left side. Now to Dufour. Stretches it over off the skate of Logan Nelson. Nelson hustling after it as it goes behind the net. Andrews with it for Toledo. Sends it up along the wall. Inamoto on the near side. Gets it back to Bloom. Bloom's pass tip. He's able to get it back, and Bloom will enter the zone. Bloom on the right side. A shot. He scores!
7: There we go! Josh Bloom with a snipe right under the crossbar, and we are tied at two.
8: Well, Josh Bloom, he interrupted. He tried to make the pass of the blue line. It ended up hitting the skate, came right back to him. So he just took it in all by himself, and he just beat him clean.
7: And
8: third period is Comet period.
7: And
8: gotta love it.
7: That was all Josh Bloom.
5: We're tied at two. What a rip by Bloom. And what do you know? We're tied here in the third with 7 minutes to go. The Comets getting two here in the final frame.
8: Let's get two more.
5: And Janicki out at center ice. Now who's going to blink in the final 7 minutes? And it goes back to the far side. Toledo with the puck. Back to McKinnon, and it's going to be flipped into the Comet zone. It goes down to Day. Now Harsh on the near boards. He'll take it out of there. McKinnon stops it. Now back into the Comet zone. Behind the nets, and that'll be an icing. A lot of orange shirts here in the crowd at the Huntington Center. Face off to the right of Guylander. Shots in the game, 37-31 in favor of Toledo. So no shortage of chances for both teams tonight. Both teams having a lot of chances on the power play. Comets have not scored on the power play, and I don't think anyone's going to get anything here in the third period the rest of the way. The officials letting everything go. Comets win the faceoff. Atkinson steps up, takes a hit from Hossinger, and now Toledo trying.

0: And to break it out, it's going to go into the comment zone, but Reese gets back, goes along the left side, goes up to Blake Murray. Murray gets out to center ice, but it's grabbed by Hawkins. Hawkins comes across the line, a shot, and snatching that one out of the air was Nathan Day.
1: Yeah, that puck ended up getting loose to Hawkins, and he let it go from far away. Piece of cake for Day.
0: Now every face-off so important. 6:18 to go in the third. And here is the drop up along the wall. Comes up top of the blue line. Walleye have it. They send it off the wall. They got a man in front, and it goes wide. That was Hawkins all alone. Back into the corner goes Bantle. Bantle on the near side. Bantle hands it off to Swarrier. Sends it wide of the net. Now back to Hawkins on the far boards. Sends it wide of the net. It's going to rim to the near side. Swarrier back in the corner to Hawkins. Far side. Bantle can't get to it. Out of the far boards. Nelson trying to get rid of it. It's a tie up along the far side. Still tied up. Bantle wrestling with Harsh. And the Comets now lifted out of the zone. Andrews on the right side. He'll come out to center ice. Andrews coming across the line, flings it down to Day, who will just cover it up. With 5:27 to go here in the third, tied at two. And we get a timeout. We'll take a break. 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
0: Okay. It's getting fun, right? 5:27 to go here in the third. Take a look at the Meyer Out-of-Town scoreboard. Florida had a chance to eliminate South Carolina tonight and sweep their series. But South Carolina, they showed some spark, and they beat the Everblades at home tonight 3-1. So they'll force a game five, and Toledo's trying to do the same here tonight. Face off to the left of Day. And the drop. Feist gets a hold of it, gets it out of the zone, and it rolls back into neutral territory. Glove down by Tatayev at the blue line. Let's see if the Comets can stay on sides here. We'll get it across the line, and now it goes back. Inamoto gets wrapped up back to Kirill. And it is going to be flipped into the near side wall here in the Toledo zone. 5 minutes to go here in the third. Tied at two. And now the Walleye coming across the line. Lewandowski in front shot. What a save by Nathan Day. Into the corner. And back behind the net. Still in front. The net is... we'll blow this dead as the net is upended. And it goes on top of Nathan Day. And we're seeing everything here tonight. But what a save by Day as a little
1: Day
0: two-way.
1: Says that's the only way you're going to get it in the net.
0: Yeah.
1: Now on.
0: I mean, a two-way pass right there in front of the net, and Day just got his toe on it. But it was Riley Funk who was right there, right on the post. And, man, he missed that by an inch. He hit it off the side of the cage. And now we'll put the net back on the pegs with 4:47 to go here in the third. Face off to left of Day, who has been

0: spectacular here tonight. 38 saves for Nathan Day. First appearance in this series. And it's going to be Blake Murray in the faceoff with Craggs. We can't win it. It's going to go to Swarrier. Back up along the wall. Backhander underneath. Van Wy on the near side. Towards the net. Goes off the stick of Day. Back along the far side. And now Harsh has got it. Gets it up along the wall to Matthew Brown. Brown leading the charge. Brown up along the wall. We'll send it over to Matt Capone. Capone chops it back up along the wall to Brown. Brown trying to get it away from Van Wy. Goes to Murray. Now behind the net to Capone. Craggs with a big hit on Capone. Picks it back up. Comes up to the blue line. And out of the zone. Van Wy sends it back to Swarrier. Swarrier angles to his right. And back up along the wall. And now rimmed into the comment zone. Stonehouse will work it back out. And now here's Andrews on the right side. Going to go into the corner. They're offside here. So the Comets will have a chance for a fresh reset. Krebs to the left side. Has Janicki. Janicki with a lane. A shot save made. The rebound is loose and it goes to the far side. Guylander could not collect it. It goes behind the nets and up along the wall. Dickinson has it for Toledo. Sends it to Andrews. Andrews on the left side coming across the line. Floats it towards the net trying to get to Hawkins, but he was covered up. Now Harrison Reese on the right side. Gets it out to Matt Miller. Miller out at center ice. Miller coming across the line. Flings it towards Guylander and he'll stop it and get a whistle. So real estate now, very important. And that was a good play by Miller, getting it in on the goaltender, so he had to freeze it, and we get a face-off in their zone.
1: Yeah, absolutely. Get some fresh legs out there. Face-off. We've been good on the dot tonight. See if Nelson can pull it back.
0: Face-off to the left of Guylander. It's tied at two here in the third. And it'll be Logan Nelson to take the drop. And it goes to Bloom. A shot just missed it wide. Aliardi on the near side. Up top to Krebs. Krebs takes it off the end wall. Goes down into the corner. And it's pushed to the far side. McKinnon with it. McKinnon motors it back to Day, who will stop it. It goes off the stick. And it's grabbed by Krebs. So go up along the near side. Nelson hands it to Aliardi. Aliardi winds up a blast. And that is going to be tipped. And it goes out of play. With 2:56 now to go in the third. Comets will get a fresh set of legs out there. And it's the top line of Tatayev, Dufour, and Magera. Also have got Feist and Reese Harsh back at the blue line. Under three. To go here in period number three. Magera will take the faceoff. Magera looks in. With Craggs chopped into the corner. Swarrier grabs it for Toledo. No Andrews to the far side. Van Wy looks up. And sends it into the comment zone. Goes off the end wall. There's Harsh behind the net. Cycles into the far side. Up along the wall. Feist trying to wrangle it. And it goes into the corner. We got a tie-up. Clock slowly winding down. It hits 2:33 to go. Still tied up. 2-4. Gets it. He'll get it out of the zone. Now he moves it to Magera. Magera on the left side. And he sends it into the Toledo zone. Guylander will come out of the pipes. Gets it to Swarrier. Swarrier. Hands it off, and now it goes out to center ice. Harsh on the near boards, has it for the Comets, plays it up along the wall. Van Wy stops it, but he gets out of the zone before trying to turn the corner as he goes back into the Toledo end, but McKinnon has it for Toledo. He'll get it to Dickinson. No, he won't. Pass behind him, and the Comets now reclaim it. Tatayev with 2 minutes to go. Tatayev on the left side, avoids a check from Hawkins, comes across the line. Kirill sends it towards the net. Guylander the stop, and it goes into the corner. Murray behind the net. Runs into McKinnon. Now McKinnon has the puck. To the right side, Hawkins. Hawkins on the right wing. Goes off a stick, goes off the end wall. And that is an icing call on Toledo.

0: It's the little things you got to be aware of. And the Comets will get a big face-off in the Toledo zone with just 1:39 to go here in the third. Toledo has eclipsed 41 shots tonight. Comets with 35. And Blake Murray will take the face-off. Goes into the corner. Moulton has it behind the net to McKinnon. Now up along the far side. Picked off Brown. Gets tripped. And a penalty is coming up. Hawkins is going off. Matthew Brown stole the puck away. And Hawkins hauled him down. And the referee, you know, you can let a lot of things go. And I'm totally for that. But he can't take away a scoring chance.
1: Right. And, yeah. And that was the thing. He was turning, coming towards the net with the puck. And he got tripped. You have to make that call. And the Comets have to score a power play goal. They can't go 0 for tonight and expect to win.
0: Yeah, I mean, what the result, if it's a negative result tonight, we will look at the power plays. Because the Comets have been so good in these playoffs, just not tonight. But the Comets, well, they have been. I mean, you know, credit to the penalty killers for Toledo. They've done a fine job because they have been dead last in the league in the penalty kill coming into tonight. So they knew that part of their game they had to step up. And the Comets do take their timeout. And Corey Melkert, oh, he's been a wizard. Every time he takes a timeout like this, he comes up with something. So it happened in game two, when they took a timeout when they had that double minor. Drew it up. 10 seconds later, it was in the back of the net. So here we go.
1: Draw up some magic. Here we go.
0: Toledo's season could come down to the final 1:30 here in regulation.
1: Starts with the face-off. They got to win the face-off. They've only got, you know, think about it. They've only got a minute 30 to get it done in regulation. You don't want to go to OT with it.
0: And it's Brandon Hawkins, of all people, in the box. And Magara will take this face off. They're going to want to get it to DeFore. And the drop comes up top to Bloom. Bloom to DeFore, back to Bloom. Left side to Kirill. Kirill in the corner, up top to Bloom. Bad Powell, DeFore, got to get back up on his feet, lost it. And now Hossinger grabs it. Hossinger coming across the line. Hossinger sends it to the far side. Van Wy. Picked up by Magara. Now the Comets can start up fresh. Now we can't make a mistake here. We got 1 minute to go in regulation. Tataya gets it across into the corner. And now the Walleye have it. It is Craggs. He'll flip it towards Day, who will glove it down. And he's got to put it in his pocket and get a whistle. And Day, the referees have been awful quick on the whistles here tonight, and Day grabbed that. He was trying to shovel it to keep the play moving and avoid that face-off, but he's talking to the referee. So you got to give me a second here.
1: Yeah, and I mean, the referee's got to look at the game situation as well. I mean, obviously he wants to keep the puck going, so it is what it is.
0: Face-off to the left of Day. Comets on a power play. And it's Magara in the drop. Goes down to Day. He'll tip it over to DeFore. 46 seconds to go. It's a tie game here in the third. Here's Harsh coming out to center ice. He'll get it to Bloom. Bloom will send it back to Kirill. And now DeFore coming across the line. Far side. We'll cycle it around. Here's Kirill on the near side. Stepping up is Bloom. Back to Kirill. Sends it back around to the far side. Here is DeFore on the far boards. Kirill left side. In front. Knocked away. Back up along the wall. DeFore. 19 seconds to go. Tataev goes off of his stick. He keeps it in. Rim to the near side. Goes to Bloom. Bloom to the near boards with 10 seconds to go. And back behind the net, Magara. Over to DeFore. Far side. 5 seconds. DeFore. Kirill. Left side. A shot. Save made. The rebound is going to go to DeFore. And we're going to overtime.
1: Wow.
0: For the first time in these playoffs, we're going to go to OT.
1: Only fitting. Well, the good news is we're going to come out of the, start the overtime on the power play with 30 seconds left.
0: But a tremendous comeback by the Comets here tonight. Down by two in the third, and we tie it up. And we're going to Treadway Pool.

0: goals, extra time here tonight.
1: Who's going to be the hero?
0: It would be very poetic if the Comets score on this power play with Brandon Hawkins in the box.
2: Yeah.
0: But you know what? We got to win faceoffs. That, I think, has been big in this match. It's been, I'd say, about 60-40 tonight for Toledo. And we got to take advantage of the first 30 seconds. We know it's hard coming out of the dressing room on that power play to get settled, but we do have a chance, and we'll be a man up. So,
1: yep. Yeah, it, as we talked about so many times, you come out of the locker room, it's very difficult to get the power play going, especially on the clean ice. The puck slides away from you a little bit more than you anticipate. But Comets have got to just come out flying, absolutely flying. They put themselves in a position to win. Now go and take it.
0: All right, we're going to take a break. We'll be back. 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
0: Back live here in the All American Stores broadcast booth, and we're going to overtime for the first time in these playoffs as Toledo trying to stop their elimination from the playoffs. The Comets lead this series 3-0. Let's take a look at the game summary being brought to you by Three Rivers Electric. Toledo got on the board just 7 seconds left in the first period. Riley Funk at 19:53, a second of the playoffs. And then no scoring in the second. Then Toledo would get a power play goal from Garrett Van Wy to make it 2-0. But the Comets have been so good in the third period, you knew they weren't done. Austin McGarrah at 10:37, his sixth of the playoffs, from Dufour and Dutayev. And Dufour now has got points in every game in these playoffs. Josh Bloom with an absolute bullet past Guylander at 13 minutes with the assist going to Tyler Inamoto. And we were tied. The Comets right now 0 of 6 on the power play. We will have that last 30 seconds of the sixth power play coming up when we start overtime. But the Comets have been so good on the power play. But tip your cap to the penalty killers for Toledo tonight, keeping the Comets off the board. But right there is the difference. Toledo's got

one power play goal, 1 of 5, and the Comets are 0 of 6. So Nathan Day, let's not forget what he has done here tonight. 39 saves in his first appearance in this series. And Carter Guylander has been awful good here tonight, 33 saves as well. So with that, we are going to take a break. We'll come back, and let's go ahead and keep on talking to Trevor Janicki. He is our guest here from the Comets podcast.

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8: Who is this priest?
9: Leave me alone. So it's fun. It's cool.
10: Yeah.
9: Obviously, like, we're not going to play each other. I mean, maybe in
10: playoffs. Oh, let's go ahead and circle that. We will.
9: Yeah. Well, him and I have a bet, too. We've talked about, like, the beginning of the year, like, we're going to play each other in the playoffs, and then whoever loses has to go home and build a deck with our dad. So we have to build a deck at the cabin. So it's like, obviously we want to win, but now even more.
10: Right.
9: I don't want to go build that deck.
10: Oh, with your old man?
9: Yeah.
10: I built stuff with my old man. That was horrible.
9: Yeah.
10: You can't do anything right.
9: Right.
10: It's like your old man. You know. It's like, yeah, you're an idiot.
9: Yeah, exactly. So it's kind of funny, but so we have that running joke as well, and playing against him has been great. He's having a good year. Obviously, Kansas City's a good team, so it's cool to we're both on good teams this year.
10: Well, they beat us three times, so yeah. I mean, I'm sure he rubbed that in just a little bit, right? Because it was, but all three were epic fashions. I mean, we should have won all three.
9: Yeah, they were all. I mean, yeah, they're. Is what it is. You know, we'll see him again. Hopefully.
10: Yeah, there you go. So what did mom and dad? Which obviously they didn't pick a side, but
9: yeah. So the first game, my dad was supposed to come out, and then his flight got canceled. Actually, so no one was there.
10: Witnessed it.
9: Yeah, which was. I mean, obviously they watched it on TV, and then I had in Kansas City. It's a little closer to home than here. So my parents, my grandparents, both of our girlfriends were there. So that was fun, you know, just like the night before getting the whole family together. I mean, it just after Christmas, so we had seen each other over then, but still I think my mom was like, I didn't like it either. She's like, I don't know who to root for. I don't like when you're out on the ice together because I don't want you to hurt each other. And it's just like, yeah, I don't know. It's different because you just care a little more about the other guy than most of the time, you know, so.
10: But. Yeah, we had a couple of twins, the Jones twins, a couple years ago, and they told me the story. Like, one of the brothers broke the other one's finger during because they played against each other.
9: Oh, my mom. Would
10: she, he got in trouble with his mom.
9: Oh, she would just kill him. I had him since she talked to me till 2029. I don't know.
10: So mom's pretty passionate.
9: Yes. Yeah. Both mom and dad are very passionate, but mom's a vocal watcher. Let's just say that.
10: Go! Oh, shoot! Go!
9: You know, that's how she watches the games, which is awesome.
10: I'll have to say some shout outs to your mom.
9: Yes,
10: during the game,
9: she would love
10: that. It's like, what's your mom's first name?
9: Amy.
10: Amy. Okay.
9: Amy. Yep.
10: Amy Janicki. It's like, I know you're watching, so I'm gonna be extra.
9: Yeah.
10: For Trevor. How about dad?
9: Yeah. I mean, he's just as passionate. He just doesn't yell at the TV probably as much as mom. But no, he. Like I don't know if he's mentioned this, but he played at Notre Dame.
10: Yeah.
9: So played hockey growing up and then was my coach from when I could skate, when I just started skating all the way till

0: seventh or eighth grade. So he was my coach always, coached my brother and I, coached both our teams, like was helping us shoot, like passing pucks in the backyard. We have a sport court in our backyard, so we shoot pucks back there. And he built that for us to play hockey, you know, like that's, and he built a rink in the backyard at winter.
1: Really? So your dad's pretty handy.
0: No, it was actually the neighbor, Joel, that helped him, but he is very handy now. I don't want to, he, this cab, he, once we got the cabin, he's learned a ton. He started building like a woodworking shed in our garage. He's got all the tools now. He's done all, like he's, but growing up.
1: He's probably my age, so he's hit that level where he's like he's finding new hobbies and new passions.
0: Yes,
1: So
0: no, he
1: I
0: loves
1: understand
0: it. He loves it. And
1: totally
0: growing
1: get it.
0: up, he was not the most handy. He'll be the first to
1: Yeah.
0: admit, like, gotta call the neighbor to fix the
1: Oh,
0: light bulb type of handy.
1: I'm still gotta call the guy.
0: Yeah,
1: That's me.
0: but now he's great. He's using YouTube and he's learning a ton. But yeah, so he built a rake in our backyard every year, and he was just gave us every opportunity we possibly could
1: Yeah.
0: have to love hockey and to learn and to practice. And both him and my mom, they sacrificed so much for us. My
1: Oh,
0: brother and I, and then
1: yeah.
0: we have two sisters as well that are
1: Oh,
0: both
1: wow. So
0: into,
1: you have a big
0: yeah,
1: family. Yeah.
0: both athletic and into sports and stuff. So, I mean, they both just sacrificed so much for
1: Yeah.
0: us, and we couldn't, none of us could have done it without them. So obviously it's, I want to say thanks to them as much
1: Yeah.
0: as we
1: Oh,
0: can,
1: yeah.
0: and I'm sure they'll listen to this. So thank you guys. But yeah, so they're both unbelievable.
1: So what are your sisters? You said they're
0: Yes, two
1: athletic too?
0: sisters.
1: Yeah.
0: Yep, I have a so my brother Justin, hockey.
1: Where are you? Are you in the
0: I'm
1: middle?
0: the oldest.
1: Oh, you're the
0: Yep,
1: oldest.
0: I'm
1: Okay.
0: oldest. I'm
1: Okay.
0: 25. JJ's 22, hockey player. Jessa's a sophomore in college at the University of Arizona. She's a gymnast, so she does
1: Okay.
0: gymnastics there. And then
1: Trevor Janicki from episode 127 of the Comets Podcast. 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We'll take a break. We'll be back. 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
1: Who's ready for extra hockey here from Toledo? Comets down 2-0 in the third rally. And here we are in our first overtime of these playoffs. It's the first overtime for Toledo as well, as they are trying to live another day. Comets can wrap up this series with one more goal. If not, we're coming back tomorrow for game five. And the drop at center ice. Comets, remember, on a power play here, but we don't win the faceoff. And it goes all the way down. 23 seconds to go on the power play. And we've got now 20 seconds as Dufour with the puck on the right side. through four, moving it ahead, taking off his

0: feet, and now punched back in the Comet zone with 10 seconds to go on the power play. Day with it to Harsh. He'll get it to Dufour, and Dufour on the left side, trying to get around Bansal, and he does. Back on the far side, gets it across the line. He's tripped up, and the puck goes down to the far side. It's rimmed out, and the Walleye are back at even strength. And that's going to be an icing on Toledo. So the Comets in the third period, 11 of 24 on the faceoffs, 11 of 22 in the second, and 17 of 27 in the first period. So we need a little better percentage here. As Murray will take this faceoff, we're in overtime, tied at two. Murray in the drop, wins it back cleanly. Brown, shots, and it's going to be deflected out of play.
1: Well, I didn't expect much out of the power play coming out of the locker room, and we didn't get much. So only fitting, these two teams tied in overtime, decided 5-on-5.
0: Face off to the right of Guylander. And it's going to be Murray taking the drop. Brown with it. And it goes to the blue line. Trying to move it forward. Tipped. Brown gets it back along the near side. To Murray. Underneath. Tied up. Dickinson comes up top to Harrison Reese. Sends it right back into the corner. But it's grabbed by Dickinson. And Dickinson will get it to the right side off the stick of Bantle, and it's going to get into the Toledo bench. Face off outside of the Comet line. Far face off dot next to the Toledo bench. And it's Logan Nelson to take this drop. Goes back into the Comet zone. Feist in the corner. Takes it off the glass. And out to the right side. Back into the Comet zone. Here's Feist behind the net. Swings it up along the wall and out of the zone. It's played. Moulton back in his own territory. Sends it to the far side. Had Lewandowski. Couldn't hit him. And this will be an icing on Toledo. So down we go into the Toledo zone. Shots in regulation, 41 to 35 in favor of Toledo.
1: Yeah, and with the faceoff down in the Toledo zone, Kalik is making a quick change, getting the first line back out there.
0: Magara will take this faceoff. And the drop to Tatayev up top to Atkinson. A shot, it's blocked. And it goes back behind the net. Harrison Reese to Tatayev to the far side. Kirill hands it off to Dufour, trying to go over to Atkinson, breaking on the back door there. Couldn't get it to him. Now Tatayev lost the puck. Now Milne has got the puck. He is going to race in on Day on a breakaway. Shoots. He missed it high. Back to the far side. Now Magara on the right side picks it up. He comes across the line. Magara shovels it wide. Now Tatayev on the far side.
1: Got Dufour.
0: Dufour in the corner. Goes off the side of the net. Now it's locked up, and the referee will blow the whistle. Well, Fred, we have watched a lot of hockey in our day. We're two old dudes. And when you go to overtime and you miss a chance that Toledo just had, you just like, that was our chance. Yep. That was it.
1: Yeah. And again, that's the fourth breakaway Day has stopped.
0: Face off to the rights of Guylander. And it's Blake Murray to take it. Murray and Craggs. And the linesman drops and it goes to Van Wy. And back behind the net, it's Brown trying to get it to Murray, but it's intercepted by Van Wy. He read that perfectly. And out of the right side, Cruz coming across the line. Cruz towards the net, save made by Day. Nace, though, he stopped it. Nathan Day, he stopped that with his back to it. Murray gets it ahead. Bloom on the near side. Bloom behind the nets.

0: Bloom up top. A shot. Save made. The rebound. Back to Brown. Brown to the far side. Cycles it around and now to Bloom behind the net. Goes down in the corner. Now it's ripped to the near side to Harsh. Takes it off the glass and it goes behind the net. Back to the far side. Krebs trying to keep it in. It rolls down to Guy Leonard. He'll cover it up. Now Nathan Day, if anything, win it for him because he has been the trooper here tonight.
1: Yeah, you know, he had the long rest with Johnson taking the first three games. And, man, he's expended all that energy tonight. 42 shots on him, 40 saves.
0: And that one was rolling towards the net, and he just spun around. I mean, he just rolled, stopped, dropped, and rolled, and he stuck up that puck from going in. Face off to the right of Guylander. Here's Logan Nelson. And it goes behind the net. Truskin on the near side. Hawkins will get along the near side. Back up along the wall. Off the skate of Aliardi. Hooked back in the Toledo zone. And now the walleye. Left side to Bantle. Bantle coming across the line. Bantle going to the net. Bantle going all the way around. Goes off this the leg of Day. Comets will clear it. And all the way out of the zone, will this be an icing? Oh, they're going to call that icing. So the face-off back in the Comet zone. We're in overtime, 16:42 to go in overtime one. Next goal wins, it's sudden death. And the face-off will be to the left of Nathan Day. And it's Logan Nelson and Hosinger, and he can't win it. Shot, save made. Rebound, another save. Off the post, back to the far side. Day does not have a stick. Comets get it out of the zone. Nathan Day is going to retrieve his stick, and it goes into the corner, and Toledo has done everything here in overtime but score. To the left side, here is Roy, and offside will be the call. That hit Day, it hit the post. Did not cross.
1: Yeah, so we've had a breakaway, a back, a post, and a bounce.
0: And actually, Inamoto made a great stop there on the initial shot that Day lost his stick, and then it went off the post. Face off to the left of Guylander, and Blake Murray will take the drop. And Murray looks in. The drop goes into the corner. And the walleye get it over to Lewandowski on the far side. Brown puts it back in the corner. Swarrier goes behind the net. And Moulton cycles it up along the wall. Now to Brown. A shot save made by Guylander. Rebounder. Oh, goes to Bloom. And it was stopped by Swarrier. Back to Murray to the blue line. Atkinson has it. Sends it off a stick. Bloom trying to keep it, or Atkinson trying to keep it in. Now it goes to Lewandowski. And it's going to go to Riley Funk, who'll come across the line. In front. Over. Did they score? They did. And we'll play again tomorrow.
1: Well, you gotta give it to Toledo. They had all the chances here in overtime and finally got one past Day.
0: So Toledo wins 3-2 in overtime, and we'll be back for game five. We'll be back to wrap it up. 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
3: Well, the Comets got behind, and that was an issue, even though the third period magic showed up. But 0-for-6 on the power play, that's going to haunt us in this one. But we'll come back tomorrow. You know, we're in the same boats as Florida. They had a chance to wrap up their series tonight against South Carolina. Couldn't get it done. So they forced a game five, and then we'll have a game five here tomorrow. Again, the Comets with a chance to wrap it up and go to the Western Conference Final. But we knew Toledo was going to make it hard as the Comets got behind. We let in a goal at 7 seconds left to go in the first. That wasn't good. We gave Toledo lots of power play chances. They got a power play goal in the third. The Comets would storm back and get two in the third to tie it up. And then it was Riley Funk who started the scoring. Gets the game winner at 4:14. Nathan Day, terrific job. Just unfortunately, we could not get another goal for him. He makes 43 saves. So we'll be back at it tomorrow here at the Huntington Center. And that is going to do it for us tonight. I have been your play-by-play broadcaster, Shane Alberani, and you've been listening to Comet Hockey on 96.3 XKE.
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That was Back to the Cave by Lita Ford and Sin City by AC/DC. Back to the Cave is my favorite song by the First Lady of Rock Guitar, and I love the fact she's effectively the female version of the Energizer Bunny. She just keeps on touring, and God bless her for it. Her band is simply amazing, and despite the fact she's 67 years young, Lita hasn't lost a step. Not one. I know I've mentioned it on the show before, but one of my all-time favorite playing memories was getting to guest with Lita on the song we just heard a few years back. Simply put, to misquote the MasterCard ad, it was freaking priceless. After that, we heard one of my favorite AC/DC gems, Sin City. Yep, it's definitely an oldie, but also definitely a goodie. Featuring that much-missed lovable rogue Bon Scott on vocals, this song is on the band's Amazing Power Age album that was unleashed way back in 1978. Thanks to Bond's clever wordplay coupled with his swaggering vocal delivery, whenever I hear this song, it always makes me conjure up the image of him on stage with that mischievous glint in his eye. And his shirt off as well, of course. Anywho, time now for some more gems from Cinderella and the Pride of Texas, Z

That was, of course, Somebody Save Me by Cinderella and Rough Boy by ZZ Top. Granted, Cinderella has a bunch of really cool songs, but Somebody Save Me has always been the standout for me. Once again, to my mind and ears, it's a perfect combination of a great riff with a great hook, a great vocal performance, and clever sardonic lyrics. As for Rough Boy, well, to my mind, that showcases the softer, gentler side of that raunchy trio of Texans we all know and love as ZZ Top. In fact, the band's late great bassist Dusty Hill once referred to it as, and I quote, a pretty little song. A good measure of how much Dusty loved this pretty little song is this. He had it played at his very own wedding. How cool is that? Rough Boy is on the band's 1986 album Afterburner, and not surprisingly, the single version of it was a major hit. Billy Gibbons' repeated lead guitar hook is simple yet mesmerizing, and his vocal performance is simply stellar, as always. Man, they just don't make him like the Reverend Billy anymore. I've been fortunate enough to consider Billy a friend for many, many years now, and his storytelling ability is simply amazing. Let me tell you, he's one heck of a quick-witted, funny guy. As he once quipped to me after telling me one of his countless entertaining tales, never let the truth spoil a good story, amigo. Amen to that. Thanks so much for joining me this evening, my friend. I had a blast. See you same day, same time, same place next week for more Tales from the Hard Side, right here on 96.3 XKE, Fort Wayne's very own classic rock station. I'm going to leave you with another true gem of a song that hails from Texas. This one came out in 1989 and literally blew my doors off. This is Scared by Dangerous Toys. Enjoy, and I'll see you next week, mate. Toodle-pip!

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Wayne's Classic Rock, barely a month from now, June 18th. They're going to be at the Coliseum. Tickets on sale right now. What's going down? Jason Lee with you here. Thanks for letting me hang out with you this evening. I had a good night, had hockey, had Tales from the Hard Side, and I am here to take you through into midnight. Golden Earring, Aerosmith, AC/DC, they're all coming up before too long. 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

I was a kid, I thought it was My Love. But in my defense, M and B are virtually the same letter as far as how your lips are formed. They sound very, very much alike. 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

0: 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Jason Lee with a Here Saying Sayonara for the evening. We will talk once again tomorrow afternoon. Please join me if you can. 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

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I was at XKE from the mid-80s to the early 90s and was fortunate enough to be the first proprietor of the Rock Cafe at Noon back when we were at the ranch on Goshen Road. Congratulations, WXKE, for 50 years of rocking the fort.

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0: 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I mean, oh man, I'm out of gas just thinking about it. 1979, woo!
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Hey, I'm Mel Ortez. Been rocking with XKE since they were 104. 50 years in the fort. Give a shout out for the happy anniversary of 50 years. We're listening in Houston, Texas now. Still rocking with Doc because Rago down here can't rock like XKE.

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50 years of Ted Nugent. 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Yeah, yeah. Yo. And the Allman Brothers. 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

0: 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I mean, oh man, I'm out of gas just thinking about it. 1979, woo!
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Hey, everybody, this is Mac McAnally from the Coral Reefer Band, a longtime veteran of Jimmy Buffett World, and I am extremely happy to be with you on 96.3 XKE. Happy 50th birthday. That's a pretty serious achievement. Well done.

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Good morning. You're rocking with Doc. 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

0: 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Coming up, we have Bob Seger in a rock block for you here in just a few minutes. And also, today's forecast, well, it's looking wet.
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0: 96.3 XKE, Fort Wayne's classic rock. Coming up, we have Bon Jovi and a rock block for you here in just a few. And today, a chance of showers and thunderstorms before 2 p.m. Then showers, likely a possible thunderstorm again this afternoon. And a possibility of both again this evening. Look for a high near 79 today. And then a low this evening, right around 60. Tomorrow should be beautiful, sunny, with a high near 84 coming up on Sunday.
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0: 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Good morning. Coming up, we do have the Greg Kinn Band here in just a few. Also tonight on Saturday Night Live, it's the season finale with Will Ferrell, the musical guest, Paul McCartney.
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0: 96.3 XKE, Fort Wayne's Classic Rock. Got some Stones coming up here for you. Have you heard the new Stones? It's online out there. You can find it. It's excellent. Rough and Twisted. My God, they did a good job. Hey, Robin Trower's coming to the Clyde Theater Friday, October 9th. It's all part of our year-long 50th birthday celebration. I've got tickets to give away this coming week, all week long, on the Classic Rock Cafe. 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
1: 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And if you're going to be outdoors today, you're going to get wet, simply enough. We have got scattered showers and thunderstorms possible throughout the day into this evening, and then clearing. Tomorrow should be sunny with a high near 84 degrees.
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I rocked Fort Wayne in 1982 to 1986. Happy 50th birthday, WXKE.

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0: 96.3 XKE, Fort Wayne's classic rock. We got The Who coming up in a rock block for you here in just a few minutes. And also, it's a bit gloomy today, but today is the perfect day to make up your mind about Cabo. If you've been on the fence thinking, yeah, I'd like to go, yeah, maybe this year, maybe next year. No, do it this year and next year. Cabo San Lucas is beautiful, and the Sunset Cruise is going to be a memory you'll never forget. You got to do the Sunset Cruise in Cabo. Get a hold of Beth. She's got the short trip and the long trip at 434-6618. That's Beth at Travel Leaders for Cabo this October.
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0: 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Good afternoon. You're rocking with Doc on this wet Saturday. Zeppelin coming up in a rock block here in just a few.
1: I wanna rock! Yes, the House of Hair is real. 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I'm Dee Snider, and this week on the HOH, I'll be taking you on a trip through time with the best metal ever to be shot onto the airwaves. 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

0: 96.3 XKE, Fort Wayne's Classic Rock. Good afternoon. You're rocking with Doc, and coming up here, we do have AC/DC. If you're just waking up, maybe you had a good one last night, eh? You've got a wet Saturday before us all the way through this evening. But tomorrow's going to be perfect. Sunny, will be in the 80s. Oh, my God.
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0: 96.3 XKE, Fort Wayne's Classic Rock. Coming up, we got Tom Petty and Ram Jam. And, you know, we've also got our trip to Cabo coming up in October. Get a hold of Beth at Travel Leaders. She will hook you up and save your spot at 434-6618. We're going to fly out of Fort Wayne on October 7th. And this is an adults-only resort we're going to. It's a brand-new Riu Baja. It's one of three Rius in Cabo San Lucas. And this trip is going to be amazing. Get a hold of Beth. She'll make it happen.
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0: 96.3 XKE, Fort Wayne's classic rock. Coming up, we got Metallica, we got The Police, and also a great Saturday Night Live. It's the finale tonight with Will Ferrell. And the musical guest, Sir Paul McCartney.
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0: 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On the way, we do have your forecast. We also got some Zeppelin. Jason Lee is going to take over. And if you haven't heard yet, we announced 5 concerts at the Clyde, and that was just last week. That includes the musical box, and they're going to focus on the Phil Collins years. That show's coming up on Sunday, October 18th. Tickets just went on sale last Friday.
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4: 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Well, we have got a wet Saturday with showers and thunderstorms on and off throughout the day into this evening. A high today of 79, a low this evening of 60, but tomorrow, better day. Sunny with a high of 84 on Sunday.
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Have a drink on me. 96.3 XKE, Fort Wayne's classic rock. Happy Saturday to you. My name is Jason Lee. Thanks for letting me hang out with you this evening. Evening. I'm used to working nights. Afternoon. Springsteen, The Stones, Neil Young, Pink Floyd, they're all coming up. Here's Eagles on 96.3 XKE.

0: The Boss on 96.3 XKE, Fort Wayne's Classic Rock. How you doing? Jason Lee with you here. Thanks for letting me hang out with you this afternoon. We are going to take a short break. We'll be back momentarily with the Stones, Neil Young, Journey in there as well. 96.3 XKE is proud to present Robin Trower. 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

Journey on 96.3 XKE, Fort Wayne's classic rock. Barely a month from now, June 18th, they're going to be at the Coliseum. Tickets on sale right now. Floyd and Guns N' Roses coming up. 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

0: Guns N' Roses on 96.3 XKE, Fort Wayne's classic rock. Jason with you here. I was 15 years old the first time I tasted Night Train. That stuff is wretched, it's disgusting, and I'm glad I'm not a wino that drinks cheap wine. That is gross. Stuff is gross. Right up there with Mad Dog. And if you drink Mad Dog and Night Train and you think it's good, then, man, check yourself into AA because you've got some issues. We're taking a very short break. We got music coming up from Tom Petty, Dire Straits, Def Leppard, Pat Benatar, all right here on 96.3 XKE.
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9: 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Well, tonight we're looking at a pretty decent chance of thunderstorms and showers, overnight low around 60. Tomorrow, chance of showers early, thunderstorms in the afternoon, a slightly less of a chance, a high in the mid-80s. Clear skies, mid-60s, Sunday night heading into Monday. Sunny, early, a chance of thunderstorms in the afternoon with a high near 90.
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How you doing? Jason Lee with you here. Lots of great stuff coming up this hour. Def Leppard, The Crew, ZZ Top, The Foos. 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

0: Def Leppard on 96.3 XKE, Fort Wayne's Classic Rock. Someday, Def Leppard will come back. It's been 18 years since they've been in Fort Wayne. I've had to travel to see them the last few times. Worth every penny, worth every minute. They're a great live band, but man, come back to Fort Wayne so I can just head straight home afterwards and be asleep within 20 minutes. It'd be awesome. We got music coming up around the corner from ZZ Top to get things rolling in less than three, so stick around for that. 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

Foo Fighters on 96.3 XKE, Fort Wayne's Classic Rock. They did the Tiny Desk Concert on NPR this week, and it was awesome. They closed their set with that song. Zeppelin right around the corner with their most famous song. 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

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Jason Lee with you here, Elton John, Pink Floyd, Pete Townshend, Styx, they're all before too long. Right now, Whitesnake on 96.3 XKE.

0: 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Jason with you here. We'll be back in less than 3.5 minutes with Pete Townsend, Ozzy Osbourne, Queen, and Pink Floyd.
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9: 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Well, tonight we're looking at a pretty decent chance of thunderstorms and showers, overnight low around 60. Tomorrow, chance of showers. Early thunderstorms in the afternoon, a slightly less of a chance, a high in the mid-80s. Clear skies, mid-60s, Sunday night heading into Monday. Sunny, early, a chance of thunderstorms in the afternoon with a high near 90.
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Yeah, this is Truckin' Phil. Just wanted to say I've been listening to Doc West and the cast of Rock Jock from 96.3 XKE longer than I've been a trucker, and I've been trucking over 38 years. 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

Hey, this is Mort. I was at XKE from the mid-80s to the early 90s and was fortunate enough to be the first proprietor of the Rock Cafe at Noon back when we were at the ranch on Goshen Road. Congratulations, WXKE, for 50 years of rocking the four.

Brian Adams of 96.3 XKE, Fort Wayne's Classic Rock, trying to convince my wife to go see him and Pat Benatar on my birthday up in Michigan, but she has no interest. It's my birthday. I might just ditch her. We'll see how that goes. Def Leppard coming up before too long. Journey, Van Halen, Nirvana. Here's Eagles on 96.3 XKE.

0: Def Leppard on 96.3 XKE, Fort Wayne's Classic Rock. Jason Lee with you here. You know, we're celebrating our 50th birthday this year, and we would love to hear from you. If you've got some cool stories over the last half century with WXKE, give us a ring at 260-478-ROCK and give us that story. We would love to hear from you. I mean, keep it somewhat family-friendly. We want to put it on the air, and we definitely have to be PG or less, right? We're not going X-rated. We're certainly not going R-rated either. So just give us a story. Let us know how we have affected you, or just say happy birthday. We just want to hear from you. 478-ROCK, drop us a line.
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Mitson Insurance, Poptique Gourmet Popcorn, Partners First Federal Credit Union, Parkview Sports Medicine, Peerless Cleaners, Pizza Hut, PHP, Rich's Auto, School of Rock, Three Rivers FCU, Unity Martial Arts, and WPTA 21 Alive. And now, here's the voice of the Comets, Shane Alberani.

0: Central Division Final. Get ahead of myself, because the winner of this series will go on to the Western Conference Final. And the Comets could have punched their ticket last night, but unable to do it in the end. It was a great hockey game last night here at the Huntington Center in Game 4, but the Comets do fall short of that goal of getting to the Western Conference Final. But the good news is the Comets still lead this series 3-1. All they need is one more win, and we are in. Now, if needed, Game 6 back at the Coliseum on Tuesday. Hopefully we won't need that, but the way Toledo came out and played on last night, they are ready to push this series to a Game 6, but we will find out here in a few hours. But let's go back and take a look at what happened last night. One thing the Comets have got to do, they have got to play better in the first period, because the first period has been owned by the Toledo Walleye in this series, and actually throughout their entire playoff run as of right now. The Comets have done their best work in the third, but Toledo is going to come out again firing in the first period, and we cannot get down to these guys, especially the way we did last night, as the Comets gave up a goal with just 7 seconds remaining in the first period. At 19:53 was the official time. Riley Funk got the goal to make it 1-0. Now we had a scoreless second period, so going into the third, Toledo would get a power play, and it was Garrett Van Wyatt, 6:32, to make it 2-0 Toledo, and that's when the third period magic kicked in for the Comets, as Austin McGarra would get his sixth of the playoffs at 10:37 from William Dufour and Kirill Tatayev. Dufour has got a point in every game in these playoffs, and then just minutes later, Josh Bloom at 13 minutes was the exact time, got his second of the playoffs from Tyler Inamoto, and we were tied at 2. And then we went to overtime, where Riley Funk, who started the scoring, ended the scoring with the game winner at 4:14, as Nathan Day got the start last night, and he was absolutely spectacular. Gotta say, Nathan Day was the reason why we went to overtime, because he made 42 saves last night. Carter Guylander back in action after sitting out game number 3 at the Coliseum. He got the win. He was also very good as well, making 36 saves. And the thing that jumps off the page here is the Comets have been so good on the power play in these playoffs, but 0-6 last night. We had our chances. We are really missing Jalen Schmerich. Jalen Schmerich has quarterbacked this power play all season long. It has gotten to be one of the top units in the league, but he has been out since game number 1, picking up an injury late in game 1, but he is back in there tonight, because the Comets were 0-6 on the power play, as Matt Brown was quarterbacking the unit all night long, but a place where he has not been in all season. So the Comets were a little bit out of sync on the power play. That's why they went 0-6, and that was the difference in the contest, as Toledo, they were 1-5. And again, the Comets gave up a lot of shots in the first period, 16 shots in total, 15 in the second period, as the Comets only had 9 shots in the first and second period. But look at those shot totals in the third period. The Comets outshot Toledo 17-10, and Toledo outshot the Comets 4-3 in the overtime period. And taking a look at the shots on goal, so this is an incredible stat, as Toledo 138 shots in the first period to just 80. The Comets in the first period have just 71 shots in the first period, and they have given up 120. And that flip-flops going into the third period. The Comets have outshot their opponents 106-70. And Toledo, they have only 95 shots in the third period. But we cannot wait to get going until the third period. We are going to have to jump out and get a lead. The Comets are 5-0 in the playoffs when they get that first goal of the game. And they are going to have to do that here tonight in front of a hostile crowd here at the Huntington Center. They definitely played a part in the game last night, and hopefully we can silence them early and often here, because we do not want to force game number 6. But Toledo, well, they were in this situation. The Comets were in the Bloomington series. They were up 3-0 in that series, and Bloomington won games 4 and 5 and then pushed the series to 6 games. We're trying to avoid that here tonight, and I know the Fort Wayne Comets down in the dressing room are trying to avoid that as well. So we will take a break. We'll come back in, and we'll have a look at the rest of the playoff picture and take a look at the lineup changes for both squads here tonight. So we are going to take a break. 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
5: Just a minute. The one thing we do know for sure, this is our last trip to Toledo this season. We know that for a fact. Now, whether or not we're going to play another home game in this series has yet to be decided, as our Lance Holmes next Comet home game coming up Tuesday, maybe, as the Comets can clear out this series with a win here tonight, as the Comets lead the best of seven, 3-1. Go to lanciaholmes.com to start building your dream home today. All right, let's take a look at the rest of the Kelly Cup playoffs going into tonight. It is do or die in Wheeling, West Virginia tonight for the number one seed coming out of the North Division. They are taking on the Maine Mariners, and after picking up two wins in games one and two, both at Wheeling, the Nailers were up 2-0 in that series, and then they went to Maine and everything changed. The Mariners put a 6 spot on the Nailers in game 3. Then when they win a double overtime thriller 2-1, and then they take care of the Nailers 5-3 in game 5. So Wheeling could be eliminated here tonight, but they are back at home at West Banco Arena, as every home team has won each game in that series. Now going to Florida and South Carolina. Florida had not lost a game in these playoffs until last night. So the Comets, they were up 3-0 in the series, had a chance to close it out last night. Florida, they had the same situation, and they couldn't do it, as South Carolina gets that game 3-1, and then their series will resume on Sunday at South Carolina. So the Stingrays will have another home game, so they'll have a chance to creep back into that series as well. Now, going to the game that concerns these two teams, the winner of this series will go on to the conference finals to take on either Kansas City or Allen. And Kansas City, they are 3-0 in this series, and they will play again at Allen tonight. That'll get going about an hour after we get going here tonight in Toledo. So Kansas City, the first two games were tight. Kansas City wins the first game 2-1. They scored the game-winning goal with like a minute and a half left in the match, and then they got to the game two, and Kansas City has to hang on to a 1-0 win over the Americans. And then in game three at Allen, Kansas City cleans up on the Americans 7-4. So the Kansas City will have a chance to wrap up that series here tonight down in Allen. Now, taking a closer look at our game here tonight, we're going to see Sam Janssen back between the pipes for the Comets. He is undefeated in these playoffs, 5-0, 2 shutouts, and a goals against average of 1. Save percentage is at .968. He'll be facing Carter Guylander once again. Guylander is 5-3 in the playoffs with a goals against average of 2.73 and a save percentage of .898. Changes for Toledo. Now, this changes the complexion of this game a little bit, because Carson Bantle is a scratch for the Toledo Walleye tonight. He has been their most physical player, and this has been a very physical series, and he has been really heading up that effort for Toledo, but he is out.

0: Now the Comets are going to get Jalen Schmerich back in the lineup, and that is huge, especially on the specialty teams, as Jalen has been out since the end of game number one, so he will be back at the blue line. Comets also make a change at the forward line, as Logan Nelson is a scratch, and the Comets are going to put back in Reed Pavich, the rookie who has not played since early on in that Indy series, will be back in there for the Comets tonight. So a little different look on both teams, but not a whole lot. The Comets going a little bit smaller with Pavich, but he's a little bit quicker than Logan Nelson, so I think that's the reason for that change there, as it is going to be another tight hockey game here tonight, folks. It is Fort Wayne and Toledo. Last night's game is kind of what we expected every game to be, but the Comets managed to get the first three games of this series 3-0. And the Comets going to be in a matchup here tonight with Toledo, as our referees are Brendan Schneider and Hayden Verbeek. Odin Nelson and Brian Gorkoff are our linesmen here tonight. And our officiating crew last night, well, they were busy. It was a playoff hockey game, and a lot of penalties were called. But, man, if they had called everything, I think we would still be playing that game from last night. It was a very physical game. The officials let the guys play, and you know, both teams had ample power play opportunities, but we're the ones who just didn't cash in, and it's the little things you got to do in the playoffs, and hopefully the Comets will be able to do that here tonight, because it is going to be another hostile environment here in Toledo, as we are about to get going here tonight. As tonight's game is being brought to you by WPTA. Here is WPTA's Comets game time temp. It is brought to you by 21 Alive's First Alert Weather. It is 77 degrees outside here in Toledo. So certainly you feel like playoff weather here tonight. And it will be hot in this building, as the Comets and the Walleye are going to add another chapter to this epic rivalry here this evening. And with that, we are going to take our final break. We will be back. 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
2: Back live at the Huntington Center in the All-American Stores Broadcast booth, Gene Alberani and Fred Bean here tonight. And Fred, like I said in the pregame, we've got to flip the script in the first period. We're the ones got to go on offense and not be back on our heels like we have been throughout the series.
3: Yeah, absolutely. You know, Shane, these guys are playing a third game in three nights. And we've seen throughout the season that third game, it can get kind of sloppy, a little choppy. Passes can't be there too well, and that also opens it up. You could see a very high-scoring game because mistakes are going to be made. We're watching during the pregame, and it was a mostly peaceful warm-up. And so we'll see if they try to, use their energy more in hockey than they had in some of the shenanigans going through it. But you're right, the Comets have got to come out, especially when you're going to be running out of gas in the third period. You can't count on the third period to save you. They got to start right from the beginning of this game.
2: All right, we are underway here in Game 5. Comets lead the series 3-1 as the puck goes quickly into the seats. So the Comets looking to advance to the Western Conference Final for the first time since 2021 when the Comets won the Kelly Cup. And the faceoff will be outside of the Comet line. Sam Janssen back in there for the Comets. Carter Guylander on the other side for Toledo. And we have got Austin McGarrett in the faceoff circle. And it's going to roll out to center ice, and Josh Bloom is going to shovel it forward into the Toledo zone. And it goes down into the corner. Bloom being wrestled by Swarrier. Goes behind the net. Now Funk along the near boards. Here is Jalen Schmerich to the blue line. A shot, and it goes into the glove of Guylander. And Jalen Schmerich, you know what he does when he gets the puck, when all else fails, put it on the net, and that's what he does.
3: Yeah, good to see Schmerich back in there. Had suffered a lower body injury in a couple of games ago. And two things with him. One, the power play, being able to quarterback that. And, you know, we struggled last night with it. And the other thing is just what you said. Gets the puck on his stick. He's going to find a teammate, or he's going to the net with it.
2: McGarrett in the faceoff. And the drop goes to Dufour. Dufour takes a shot. Missed it wide. Actually, it was tipped, and it goes into the corner. McGarrett shovels it to the far side. Goes to Dufour. Dufour in the corner. Whips it around the wall. Comes up to the blue line. Schmerich will keep it in. Or no, he won't. It's going to be an offside call. So just to have Jalen out there is always a boost. Not sure how good the injury has healed up, but certainly the attitude is still there as he goes after Milne. They're going to talk to each other.
3: Well, hey, no, having said that about them trying to play nicer in a warm-up, Schmerich hasn't been in for the last two games.
2: Yeah, you're
3: so
2: right.
3: He's got some in his
2: tank. He's got some words to say. Yeah. He's been saving them up. And of course, Jalen Schmerich played here in Toledo last season. So he knows what this rivalry is all about, as Matthew Brown will take the faceoff outside of the Toledo line.
3: Yeah. Matt Brown taking faceoffs now, replacing Nelson, because Pavich is in the game, playing on his off wing.
2: Off the stick of Hawkins, and it goes into the corner. There goes Krebs behind the net. Move forward by Brown, up along the wall. There's Capone. Capone gets it tangled up. It's going to go out to Brown. Brown to the blue line, and he is going to get it to Kirill. Left side, trying to go over to Capone on the right wing, and it was blocked. The pass was, and now Harsh will go along the near side. He'll whip it into the Toledo.

0: no zone. Guylander comes out. He'll stop it. Now we're going to move it over to Andrews. He'll return it to the far side. Brown will pick it up. Brown in front shot. Capone save made by Guylander. And Capone, oh, he's mad at himself. He just didn't get enough on it. It was a great pass. But he shot it right into the legs of Guylander.
1: Yeah, Capone's the only one on the second line who hasn't scored. He's due, and it was right there on his tape.
0: A little frustration there by Capone as the puck goes behind the net for Feist. He peels it out of the zone, and the Walleye have it at center ice. Dipped into the Comet, and it goes into the corner. There's Inamoto. Gets hit by Krabs, and he's going to go on the left side. Pass comes forward, right wing to Aliardi. Aliardi has Pavich break in. Now he's going to send it to the opposite side. And now back up along the wall. Touched. No, it's not. It'll be an icing call on Toledo.
1: Yeah, Aliotti was expecting Pavich to go deep to the net and fed him out that way. Pavich turned towards the center, got to some open area. Both were right, just not on the same page.
0: Faceoff will be to the left of Guylander. And the Comets under 50% here in this series on faceoffs, as Janicki will take it. And it goes into the corner, and McKinnon grabs it, and he's going to flip it into the seats. It was deflected off the stick of Stonehouse. Well, not quite 2 minutes have passed here in the first period. Comets with two quick shots on goal. And you can already see that change, Fred. The Comets are already on the attack here in the first couple minutes. Face off to the left of Guylander, and we've got Janicki and Krags once again. And it goes to the far side, Stonehouse into the corner. Stonehouse is going to drag Moulton with him. We go behind the net. Now Miller in front. Oh, he lost it. Now back to the right side, and now Toledo trying breaking it out. They'll bust it across the line. That's Van Wy. Runs into Reese. Reese up along the near side. And now it's worked up top of the blue line to Sawyer. A shot that's tipped right off the leg of Janssen, and he will hang on to that.
1: So Sawyer coming from the point with a hard low shot, looking for a tip, but it made its way all the way in. Janssen down with spread eagle with the leg, took it with the pad, covered it with a glove.
0: So Janssen gets on the game sheet with his first save of the game. And the Comets will change things up. Face-off will be to the left of Sam Janssen. All right, we got Blake Murray to take the face-off. And Hosinger will be in there for the Walleye. Murray gets his stick down, and just like last night, the linesman giving everybody a lecture. Another pause, and now Murray's going to get tossed out. Up top to Andrews. A shot! And just goes wide. It goes off the end wall. Schmerich to the right side. Plays it ahead far side to Aliardi. And now Pavich couldn't handle it. Now it's going to be grabbed by Aliardi. He'll backhand it all the way down to Guylander. To the far side. Mikhailian knocks it to the far side as he is getting his first action in this series. And the puck goes into the Comet zone. Here's Schmerich on the left side, trying to go up along the wall to Pavich and right back into the Toledo zone. Here's Riley Funk behind the net. He'll motor it forward. Now he's going to put it onto the tape from Sawyer. He'll send it back and intercepted by McGarrah. McGarrah now coming across the line, hands it off to Dufour. Lost it. Moulton will take it away. And Moulton stretches it on the right side to Lewandowski. Now he's got a man coming across the line. Dangle shot goes wide. Back to the far side to Riley Funk. Back behind the net goes William Dufour. Feathers it up along the wall. Comet stab at it, and Bloom now recaptures it. He'll send it back to Reese Harsh. Harsh takes a hit from Funk, able to get rid of the puck, and it goes down to Guylander. To Sawyer, up along the wall to Lewandowski. And Lewandowski moves it into Comet territory. Dickinson on the near side. Had a man in front. Nice job there by McGarrah, laying out, breaking up that play.

0: Shot save made by Janssen, picked up by Inamoto. He'll outlet it forward to DeFour. Now he has got Feist coming across the line, and offside will be the call. And oh, look at this. We have got McKinnon and Feist throwing hands. And they are going to go into the corner. Linesman quickly jumps in there. And if you want to learn to fight like the pros, go to Unity Martial Arts on Stillhorn Road. And Tyson Feist has been in a few altercations here. And now DeFour and Riley McCourt, two very good talkers, are waxing poetic down there, I'm sure. And, well, going back to that offside call, but Josh Bloom didn't think it was offside. It was awful close.
1: Yeah, Bloom would argue that he wasn't, and I think he's got a case on it. He was dragging his leg over that line. Looked like a clean entry, but the call is the call.
0: All right, so face off outside the Toledo line. We're scoreless here in game number five. Matthew Brown will take the drop. In with Dickinson. And can't do it again as Capone and Nate Waugh are jostling around. And now Tyson Feist challenging the whole Toledo bench. Stalking with Ossinger, I think. And now we get it on the ice. And we go to the near side. Inamoto will snag it. He'll flip it on down. Goes off the stick of Guylander. And now underneath to Andrews. It's played along the near side to Hawkins. Hawkins flips it forward. Going to go all the way back. Feist will snag it. Has Waugh on him. Feist wins the war. But now Waugh gets into him. Pokes it away. Comes up to the blue line. And Kirill Tatayev has got it. Kirill to Capone. Left side. Inamoto coming in. A shot. And it was blocked by Andrews. And he gets out of play. And now we've got another one. We got Truscott and Capone going after each other. And the linesman right there in the vicinity, able to hop in and separate those two. Now Inamoto just a little late on the trigger there. He gave Andrews just enough time to come across and get the tip of the stick on that puck. That would have been a great scoring chance if it was, but Andrews deflected it and it goes out of play.
1: Yeah, it looked like Inamoto was trying to put it to the edge of the blue paint for a tap-in from his teammate. And like I said, the defenseman got Andrews got his stick on it just in time, deflected away.
0: Well, they're not tired, Fred. It's not been a sloppy game so far.
1: Yeah, I get the impression they don't like each other.
0: But three games and three nights in the regular season is different than a 3-3 in the playoffs.
1: Yeah.
0: Face off to the rights of Guylander. And Janicki will take the face off with Sam Craggs. And it goes below the goal line for Moulton. Moulton gets it to Swarrier. And Swarrier sends it ahead to Craggs. Craggs coming across the line. Takes a shot, save made by Janssen, back to the far boards. Chipped around to the near side, a Swarrier picks it up. Sends it cross rink, it's going to go off the wall and picked up by Matt Miller. Miller on the right side, his pass blocked. Now it goes to Stonehouse. Stonehouse looks around, takes it off the glass, and actually that's going to get into the bench. And now Stonehouse and Craggs, they have a little trouble separating. Jalen Schmerich hops in between them. So far, well, no penalties have been called. We've been 5-on-5. Let's see how long we can keep that streak alive. Because everything is happening after the whistle. So not quite 5 minutes have passed here in the first period. And already pretty intense as the faceoff will be out at center ice. Murray in the drop. And Gaffney will be his opponent. And it rolls back to Jalen. Schmerich from his own blue line. Over on the left side to Aliardi. Linesman got in the way, but Aliardi still able to

0: Ryan Gaffney, it looks like. And the drop goes to the far side to Harsh. Harsh lets it roll back behind the net. Now Krebs negotiating.
1: Murray's stick broke.
0: Comes up to the blue line. And now flipped into the corner. Hossinger for Toledo behind the net. Now to the far side. Gaffney tracks after it. Zips it around up along the wall. Reed Pavich is there for the Comets. Takes a hit as he unloads the puck. And it goes back into the Toledo zone. McCourt with the puck. We'll get it over to McKinnon. Pass ahead and back into the Comet zone. Janssen will play it. He'll get it over to Harsh. Harsh skips it to the far side. And there's Bloom. Takes a hit, rolls it out to center ice. Still grabbed by Dufour. And Dufour flips it across the line. Keeps it in momentarily, but Gaffney gets it back. And now Swoyer out to center ice. Tipped by Dufour at the center ice logo. Now it comes out to the near side. Comets push it right back into the Toledo zone. Off the wall. And now onto the right side. Here's Riley Funk. Lost it. Dufour gets it back. Inamoto's pass over to Krebs. Krebs ahead to McGarrah. Oh, missed it. And that's going to be an icing on the Comets. A little too much on that pass. It goes all the way down. And that is an Auto Owners Insurance icing call with 13:35 to go here in the first.
1: Well, Inamoto, right idea. Being hard on the puck, getting it out of the zone, not just the flip pass. Just unable to connect his pass through the center, but you want to move it out quickly. One of the things we've seen him struggle with in the past has been just trying to chip it out or just getting a hold of the puck and then hesitating a little bit, picking their head up, looking for where they want to go. You've got to turn and burn with this and can skate it out of the and throw hard passes like Inamoto just did.
0: Face off to the right of Janssen, and it's going to be McGarrah in the draw with Sam Craggs. And the drop comes out to Cruz to the blue line. Now right side Swoyer on the point there. Goes behind the net. They try and wrap it around. Knocked away by Janssen. Now it comes up top to the near side. Long pass to the far side to Craggs. Craggs now trying to center it up to Cruz. The Comets will pick up the loose puck. And it's McGarrah on the right side. Shovels it forward into the Toledo zone. Craggs in the corner. Now he sends it around to Swoyer. Swoyer on the right side. Moves it forward. Back to Van Wy. Van Wy takes a hit from Inamoto as the puck skips down to the Comet zone. To the far boards. Kirill Tatayev hands it off. Comes out to center ice. And Capone hustling on over, gets it to Brown. Brown coming across the line here, good stood up. Now he hands it off to Tyab with a shot, just missed it high. And back along the near side. Good play there by Brown to keep the play going as to Tyab has the puck on the near side. Kirill goes behind the nets, shuffles it forward. And now Van Wy has it for Toledo. He'll feather it into the Comet zone, and the puck goes behind the net. Still scoreless here in the first period as Matt Capone behind the net, gets it off to Feist. Feist on the far side. And now Matt Brown creates some space for himself. He lifts the puck out of the zone. Comes down to Kirill Tatayev. Tatayev across the line. Flips it in on Guylander. Makes the stop and it goes to the near boards. Now out to center ice. Comets intercept it. Pavich across the line. A shot save made by Guylander. That skipped off his mask. And just went wide. Back up along the far side. And the Walleye get it back. McCourt right side. Sends it forward to Milne, and Milne coming across the line. Got it poked away. Now Pavich has got it. And he'll slide it down off the end wall. Behind the net, Guylander plays it to the far side. Off a skate. Now Murray with a shot and a save made. Or that was like the knockdown by Aliardi. And it comes up to the blue line to Schmerich. He lets it go. The save is made. Rebound is right there. Hossinger clears out Reese. And the puck is going to be waffled on back into the Comet zone. So the Comets now sniffing around here in the first period. Goes off the stick of Pavich and into the Toledo zone. Swoyer fumbles the puck, lost it. Picked up by Stonehouse. Stonehouse behind the net. Stonehouse in the corner. In front to Janikin. Jumping out as Guylander to cover it.
1: Well, so far the Comets have played the best first period they've played in the all series, I think. They're getting inside the zone. They're finding the room, finding the teammates. They're bringing the puck towards the net constantly. So good start for the Comets right now with the first 9 minutes.
0: Yeah, taking a look

0: 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A lot of Comet fans making the trip here to Toledo like we had last night. So Comet fans are ready for this one, as we can close out the series with a victory. But it is not going to be easy, as we've been preaching that the last win of a series is always the toughest. Doesn't matter when it comes, but a knockout game is a knockout game, and it's always the toughest one to get. And speaking of knockout games, taking a look at the Meyer out-of-town scoreboard. Maine and Wheeling scoreless in the first period, as Maine with a victory will move on to the Eastern Conference Final. Face off to the left of Guylander. And McGarra will take the drop as the number one line out there. Dufour, Bloom, Reese, and Schmerich. Reese to the blue line. Off the end wall. Comets chasing after it. Craggs will move it to the right side. There's Cruz up along the wall. He'll hand it off to Craggs. And Craggs coming out to center ice. Angles to his left. Throws it in on Janssen. And he'll leave it for Jalen Schmerich. Schmerich to the far side. It skips ahead. McGarrett trying to pick it up, but it's poked on back into the Comet zone. And now Dufour behind the net. Moves it ahead looking for Bloom, but Craggs steps in the way of the pass, and it goes into the corner. Cruz behind the net, being shadowed by Schmerich, puts it out in front, and the Comets now will reclaim it. Schmerich on the left side, off a stick, and it rolls down to Guylander. He'll make the play behind the net, and it's Truscott back below the goal line. Andrews for Toledo, sends it forward, going to tip all the way back to the Comet end. There goes Janssen, and he will stop it behind the net. He'll give it to Jalen Schmerich. Schmerich behind the nets, hearing the cheers here from the Toledo faithful as he sends it forward. Miller taps it into the Toledo zone. Stonehouse hustling on down into the corner. Truscott is going to lock him up. Now Miller on the far side trying to work it free. Miller gives it a kick. It's going to come up to the blue line. Comets have got it. Shot save made by Guylander off the blocker. Goes into the near side up along the wall. Here's Hawkins. Hawkins' pass going to be tipped out to center ice for Drew Krebs. Krebs will send it back into the Comet end. He's got it. He's going to get it over to Harsh. Harsh revs up on the right side. Stretch pass ahead to Miller. Goes off of his stick. Now Janicki picks it up, and it goes down into the corner. Janicki behind the net. Shovels it up along the far side. Here's Kirill up top of the blue line. Here's a shot, and just goes wide. Back behind the net. In front, and Guylander able to pick it up as Miller. Smart play there. Just threw it out in front of the net, hoping to maybe get a part of Guylander's pad and bank it in. But it's not meant to be. Guylander gets the stop, and we've got a timeout. We're going to the All-American Stores bathroom break. Scoreless here in the first. 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

0: caffeine here tonight. A lot of gamesmanship going on as everybody in each other's ear tonight. Matt Capone having some speaks there with McKinnon. As the faceoff will be to the left of Guylander. And here is Matt Brown to take it for the Comets. Brown leans in, goes into the corner. Capone after it, lost the stick, tied up. Now it's going to pop loose to the far side to Riley Funk. Runs into Tatayev, and it goes into the corner for McKinnon. It'll rim it to the right side. Pass comes ahead, intercepted by Brown. Brown will come across the line. Right side, Capone in front, looking for Tatayev, but he was covered up. And now here come the Walleye, breaking it out. Milne across the line, left side to Lewandowski. Lewandowski gets hit by Harsh. Now it's tied up along the far side. Still tied up. Now it's going to bounce around. Comes up to the blue line. Now out of the zone. And Brown will pick it up. Gives it a tap ahead. Here's Capone. Left side. Sends it towards the goaltender and slapped away by Guylander. To the far boards. Andrews. Brown's going to drag it back behind Guylander. And Andrews now will take his time. Tatayev is going to dart off to the bench for a line change. As Andrews now will bring it up ice. Sends it to the near side. Comets batted back at center ice. Here's Eliardi. Right side to Murray. Murray gets forced wide. Now trying to cut to the net. He goes all the way around the net. Up top of the blue line to Inamoto. Slides it over. Shot. Save made by Guylander. Back in the corner. Everyone was stacked up there in the blue paint. That wasn't going anywhere. And the puck comes out to center ice. Gaffney will wheel it into the Comet zone. Pavich has got it. Gave it away. Gaffney. Going to the net. Gaffney trying to tuck it in. He scores.
1: A miscommunication in front by the defenseman. Both Inamoto and Feist turned and looked at each other. Nobody turned at Gaffney. Gaffney was all alone. Just walked right in. He got behind him and just roofed it on Janssen.
0: Yeah, they drew Janssen down and he went right under the crossbar. And yeah, just a little miscommunication there. On the Comets, results in Toledo's first goal. 8:01 to go here in the first period. And Toledo draws first blood here in period number one. So Magiera will come out to center ice. And it goes back into the Comet zone. Here is Schmerich. Right side to Reese. And Reese flips it into the Toledo zone. Magiera gets tripped up, and the puck is now going to roll to the near side. Here's Van Ooy. Going to go back in the Comet zone. Here is Schmerich. Back to Magiera. Now on the far side, 2-2-4. He'll get it to Jalen. Jalen on the left side flings it into the Toledo zone. Goes down in the corner. Moulton sends it around to Andrews. Now Van Ooy on the right side. Schmerich steps up. Goes down low to Bloom. Bloom on the near boards. And Bloom skates up along the near side. Bloom cycles it to Dufour. Dufour cross-ring pass looking for Schmerich. Blocked. Schmerich will keep it in the zone. Now Jalen got it poked away. Cruz takes it away and he goes off the glass and out of the zone. And now Harrison Reese has it. 1-0 Toledo here in the first period. Harrison Reese finds Bloom. Bloom up along the wall, sends it out to center ice. Moulton will grab it. Now Schmerich to the near side, trying to go to Dufour. Now back along the near boards, and Hawkins now sends it all the way down. Coming out is Janssen. Janssen will move it to the far side. Janicki up along the wall. Now it comes back to the center line. Truskett will go back to Sawyer. Sawyer sends it ahead to Hawkins. Hawkins trying to feed Nate Waugh as it goes into the corner. Hawkins behind the net. Swings it up top to Sawyer. Sawyer back up along the wall to Waugh. In front, tip just wide. Back to the far side. Stonehouse knocks it away and it goes into the corner and on the near side. Up to the blue line. Shot by Sawyer. Save made by Janssen. Oh, they score. Rustic comes in. Unable to clear it. And Toledo is now up 2-0.
1: The Comets unable to clear the puck. Puck came back up to the blue line. Sawyer sucked in behind him. And they found him on the corner. Gave a slight tap. Into the

0: Robert's got their work cut out for him now.
1: So out to center ice with Toledo up 2-0 with 6:14 to go in period number one. And now Drew Krebs with the puck for the Comets. Flips it forward. Lewandowski grabs it. And now sends it down off the stick of Janssen behind the net. Here's Krebs to the far side. Krebs on the right wing. Out to center ice. Picked up by Kirill to tie up down to Brown. And the Comets are going to be called for offside. And now again a pile up on the near side here in the Toledo zone. And now everybody man and up. Linesman popping in there trying to maintain some order here. Everybody will separate, and we'll have a face-off outside the Toledo line. All right, we've got a break in the action, or do we? Yeah, we got a timeout, so we'll step aside. 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
1: Comets are down by a pair here in the first period. Not what we wanted to see. As Brown will take the faceoff. And now it's going to be pushed back in the Toledo zone. Behind the nets, picked up by McKinnon. Threads it out to Hawkins. Hawkins out at center ice. Lifts it on Janssen, and Janssen's going to keep it there and get a whistle. Now, the Comets definitely need to get one back here in the first, because right now Toledo is playing with all the confidence in the world. Face-off will be to the left of Sam Janssen. And the drop goes behind the net. Here's Reese Harsh on the right side. Harsh out to center ice. Over to Murray. Murray on the left wing. Sends it towards Guylander. Makes the stop. And now back to the far side to Harsh. Harsh up along the wall. Pavich calling for the puck. He's got it. Takes a shot. It's deflected. Goes off the glass. And it goes behind the net. Aliardi works it to the near side. Aliardi up along the near boards, hands it off to Krebs. Krebs takes a shot, save made by Guylander. And it's going to be kicked all the way back into the Comet zone. Guylander lets it roll. That's an icing on Toledo. So 5:07 to go here in the first period. And the drop will be down into the Toledo zone. Shots of the game being brought to you by Ace Radiator. 10-8 in favor of the Comets. Magara in the faceoff. And it's Magara and Dickinson. And it goes to McKinnon. Now underneath to McCourt. He'll slide it over to Hawkins. Hawkins gets it out of the zone. And grabbing it is Inamoto. Inamoto on the left side. Goes off the stick of Dufour. And it goes down behind the net

0: to Guylander. Back along the near side to Moulton. Now to the blue line to Inamoto. Takes a shot, tipped, and just off the left leg of Guylander.
1: Well, that's the kind of thing I think you're going to see all night tonight. The puck's coming in, getting tipped like that. Honestly, coming into this, I think you needed to score six goals to win this game tonight. I think there's going to be a lot up on the board, a lot of time left, and both teams are getting opportunities. Thomas with a dozen shots.
0: Magara will take the faceoff with Craggs. And Dufour to Reese, a shot in front. Bloom, save made. Back to the far side. Bloom up along the wall. Another shot goes wide. Schmerich will pick it up, and he goes down into the corner. Centers it. Nobody home for the Comets, and it's grabbed by Van Wy. And Van Wy comes out to center ice, moves it to Craggs. Jumps ahead to Dufour. Dufour will hand it off to Bloom. Bloom will come across the line, hands it off to Dufour. A shot, save made, and the rebound goes into the corner. In front again, shot missed high by Reese. Back to the near side. And back below the goal line, Swarrier to the far boards. And now Swarrier goes behind the net. He'll move it around the near side to Cruz. And now back up along the wall, Schmerich battling. And it goes into the Comet zone. Van Wy going to go back in the corner here in the Comet zone. Reese behind the net. Gets it ahead, and now Brown picks it up for the Comets out at center ice. Brown, left side to Tyup. Tyup trying to get around the defenseman. He goes behind the net, throws it out in front. Capone, locked up by Andrews, couldn't get a shot off. Now Inamoto back along the side to Brown. Brown now in the slot, a shot, the save made. Loose puck, steered to the far side. And back up top of the blue line. Here's a shot, Guylander the save.
1: Well, the boys are working hard. Everybody's moving their feet. They're smelling out the puck and putting it in on net. Guylander's been up to the challenge so far, but they keep on blistering them with shots. Out shooting them right now, 16-8.
0: Comets having some wide open looks and missing the net a couple of times. And now the faceoff will be to the left of Guylander with 3:20 to go here in the first. It's 2-0 Toledo. Blake Murray will take the faceoff with Riley Funk. And it goes behind the net to Andrews, to the blue line, Inamoto. A shot, it's blocked. Picked up by Van Wy. And now back into the Comet zone. Here's Aliardi. Floats it ahead, left side off the stick of Pavich, and it goes down into the corner. McKinnon behind the net. Murray tangled up on the end wall. Still tangled up. Now it jumps back along the near side. Murray trying to work it back up to the blue line. Knocked back to the far side, and there goes McKinnon. Sends it ahead off the stick of Lewandowski and into the Comet zone. Up along the near side, here's Aliardi. Moves it to Feist. Now back to Janicki on the left side. He'll enter the zone. Janicki up along the wall. Hands it off to Aliardi. Aliardi, a dangle coming into shots. And a save made by Guylander. He tried to go five hole and he closed it. And now it goes behind the nets. Up top to Krebs. Krebs at the blue line. Goes to Pavich. And Pavich takes a shot. Tipped wide. Back to the far side. Here's Harsh. And Harsh behind the nets. Harsh now dangles in the corner looking for a lane. He's going to hand it off to Janicki. Up top, one-timer Stonehouse missed it. Back to the near side to Janicki. Coming up on 2 minutes to go here in the period. Back into the corner. And Stonehouse will pick it up for the Comets. Stonehouse works free. Now it's poked back into the corner. Stonehouse, the man on his back. And Janicki now trying to get it away. Janicki works it along the wall. Hawkins will clear the zone. And going back is Harsh. Harsh behind Janssen. And now it comes out to Stonehouse. Goes off of his stick. Now it's poked back into the Comet zone for Harsh. We'll get it to Krebs on the left side. And Krebs will get it into the Toledo zone. We'll swing it to the far side into the corner. Rolls back

0: below the goal line. Bloom behind the nets. Now Craggs picks it up. Craggs to the far side. And now the Walleye coming across the line. Drop back past the Crabs. They go in front. And a nice job there by Janssen. They still have it. In front. Score.
1: Smerrick had the puck coming out of the corner. Got his pocket picked. They threw it back in front. And it was three blue jerseys there. Outnumbering. Took advantage of McGarrer on that. Is that it?
0: Well, we've done what we're supposed to do in the first period or what we wanted to do, but giving up three goals was not on the list.
2: Yeah.
0: And the Comets need to get it together and fast. And out to center ice, Matthew Brown will take it with Gaffney. And Toledo with it, McKinnon to the far side. Now the Comets pretty much own the last 5 minutes, but unable to score, and they give up another one. And the Comets tie it up in the corner. Hossiger trying to wrestle it away. 43 seconds to go, and Hossinger sends it out to McKinnon. McKinnon to the far side, goes below the nets, or goes below the goal line. Now it goes to the opposite side and up along the wall. Comets get it out of the zone, but Andrews grabs it. Now to the far side to McKinnon. Slaps at it. Brown to Tatayev, and Tatayev will come across the line, and offside will be the call. Brown is trying to do everything to get back onside, but could not. And 22.3 seconds to go here in the first. Still a long way to go, but the Comets, we got to be careful here. We got to get out of this period, lick our wounds, and get ready to go for period number two. Murray will take the faceoff. And it goes back in the Toledo zone. Swarrier. Pass tipped into the Comet zone. Harsh on the left side to Murray. Goes off the stick of Swarrier, and it goes into the Toledo zone. Murray behind the nets. Murray in front. Shot! No goal! It went off the post. And it's going to be one of those nights. Period closed.
1: Puck came below the goal line to Pavich. He quick fired on it. Thought he had net. Ended up in the post.
0: Well, we thought the Comets had played their best first period. Turns out to be their worst.
1: Yeah, actually, territorially, shots, they were doing fine. The difference of the game is really that Toledo had three opportunities, and they cashed in on all three of them.
0: And now Alex Eliardi talking to our officials, so is Jalen Schmerich. Officials definitely letting everybody play. They have not called anything here in this first period after a lot of penalties there in last night's game. Comets had six power plays, Toledo had five. And they're not going to let Jalen Schmerich talk to Brendan Schneider.
1: Well, you know, if Toledo had come out and totally outplayed the Comets and put three on the board, I'd be like, uh-oh. But I really feel as though the way that the Comets played that period, they keep playing like that. They only get stronger as the game goes on. There's 40 minutes of hockey left. There's plenty of time for them to get back into this game.
0: But 3-0, that is a big hole. But we do have 40 minutes to play. But we are going to have to tighten up real quick here. We are going to take a break. We are going to the Three Rivers Federal Credit Union Intermission Show. We'll be back. 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